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0: 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Niagara 3-day weather.
9: A few clouds tonight with a low of 10. Tuesday mainly sunny, a high of 24. Wednesday sunny with a high of 24. And Thursday sunny and a high of 27.
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0: 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Niagara 3-day weather.
4: A few clouds tonight with a low of 10. Tuesday mainly sunny, a high of 24. Wednesday sunny with a high of 24. And Thursday sunny and a high of 27.
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0: 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Niagara three-day weather.
5: A few clouds tonight with a low of 10. Tuesday mainly sunny, high of 24. Wednesday sunny with a high of 24. And Thursday sunny and a high of 27.
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0: 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Niagara 3-day weather.
4: A few clouds tonight with a low of 10. Tuesday mainly sunny, a high of 24. Wednesday sunny with a high of 24. And Thursday sunny and a high of 27.
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0: 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Good morning. It's Darn Bry, 555.
1: And not a bad day today. Starting off nice and sunny. Then a mix of sun and cloud early this afternoon as we hit a high of 25. 17 near Lake Erie. Currently 7 in Niagara.
0: Stanley Cup Final begins tonight. Hurricanes versus the Golden Knights.
1: Boy, man, I am having trouble trying to figure out who I'm going to cheer for in this one because Vegas Golden Knights won the Stanley Cup early in their franchise history.
0: 2023.
1: Carolina has won the Stanley Cup before. I don't know.
0: A long time ago. 2007.
1: Oh, 2007.
0: Oh, 2006.
1: As a Maple Leaf fan who hasn't won it since 1967.
0: But you remember that date.
1: Oh, yes, do I ever. I don't consider 2007 too long ago. I don't know. Maybe Carolina's going to win this thing, but Vegas is on a roll right now.
0: Vegas!
1: Vegas all the way, the big V.
0: Doing it Sin City style, you betcha. 8 o'clock tonight. I think it'll be a great series.
1: I think it will be, too. I think it's going to go 7. I really do.
0: Ticket prices for tonight in Raleigh starting around $1,000 a seat.
1: $1,000 a seat?
0: Game 7, $2,100 a seat.
1: Whoa! Wow. Toronto Maple Leaf fans are going, yeah? So what? We're used to that.
0: Yeah, it's not cheap. Doesn't matter where you go.
1: No.
0: All right. Ticket prices stink. So does love. It's Giant FM. Let's get her going. Morning.

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1: Mainly sunny skies today. Good morning. I'm Matt Latour. Your three-day pinpoint weather details coming up. A major new research initiative is taking root at Brock University. The school officially unveiled the Brock University Norris W. Walker Research Farm on Friday, marking the next phase of its Clean Agriculture for Sustainable Production project. Located on Merrittville Highway, the research farm will help scientists develop virus-free grapevines, more resilient crops, and new technologies aimed at supporting sustainable agriculture. The initiative is backed by more than $14 million in combined funding, including a major gift from late Niagara philanthropist Norris Walker. Niagara Regional Police are highlighting a year of collaboration, innovation, and community-focused policing in its 2025 annual report. The report points to strong partnerships across Niagara, ongoing investments in technology and data-driven policing, and continued efforts to prevent crime while supporting vulnerable residents. Officials say road safety, proactive enforcement, and crime prevention remained key priorities throughout the year alongside day-to-day work responding to community needs. The Police Services Board says it remains committed to oversight and community-focused policing as the service continues to evolve. And Prime Minister Mark Carney has launched a new faith advisory council to combat hate, especially when directed at Jewish Canadians. Carney spoke yesterday at a temple in Toronto, where he announced the advisory council on rights, equality, and inclusion would be headed by former Senator Mark Gold. Carney cited several recent examples of violent anti-Semitism in the country, saying it has surged to levels not seen in the post-war period. In sports yesterday, in World Cup tune-up action, Canada shut out Uzbekistan 2-0. On the ice tonight, the Stanley Cup final gets underway between Carolina and Vegas in Carolina. Puck drop for game one is at 8 p.m. In other NHL news, the Vancouver Canucks have hired Manny Malhotra as their new head coach. Since retiring from the NHL, Malhotra has coached Vancouver's AHL affiliate team in Abbotsford. 91.7 Giant FM Niagara, traffic and weather, next.
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4: And we got a good drive traffic-wise in Niagara. The QE Toronto bound, we have some heavy volume over the Burlington Skyway Bridge just due to the increase in traffic, and also some volume on the 403 Toronto bound in the Aldershot area. 40 rebound QEW is moving well all the way to the border. At the border, no delays for any cars or trucks, and the Welland Canal bridges, pardon me, they're all down and available. 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More traffic in minutes coming up. Niagara three-day weather.
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1: Mainly sunny skies today with a high of 25, but feeling more like 17 the closer you get to Lake Erie. A few clouds tonight with an overnight low of 9. Tomorrow, mainly sunny, feeling as warm as 28 with the humidity. And on Thursday, sunshine with a high of 27. I'm Matt Latour.
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1: Well, we got a lot of sunshine to begin, and then a mix of sun and cloud by later on this afternoon, and high getting up to 25, 17 near the Lake Erie shoreline. At the moment, it's a cool 7 in Niagara.
0: Stanley Cup final starts tonight. Carolina versus Vegas, Game 1 drops at 8 o'clock. And on our Facebook page, we're asking you at Hustle and Heart 91.7 Giant FM, who's going to win? Rick said Pittsburgh.
1: Rick is sticking to the Pittsburgh Penguins. Sticking to his true team, I guess.
0: Now, with the menage a puck, we had a big NHL battle here between myself, you, and Matt from the newsroom.
1: That's right.
0: My Oilers... They were out pretty early.
1: Went out early.
0: I had to wear Matt's wrestling belt.
1: Right.
0: In public for a whole day.
1: Right.
0: Boy, the side eyes I got. You don't think that was embarrassing, but it really, really was.
1: I thought you looked good modeling it, actually.
0: It was ridiculous.
1: I thought you looked good.
0: And then your team went out.
1: My team went out. So Matt and I were, first of all, we were going to climb the Skylon Tower stairways, but apparently you can't do that. So then we decided, my team, of course, being the Buffalo Sabres, went out to the Montreal Canadiens. So I told them, well, you know what? You grab me a tutu, I'll wear it. I'll make you a sign. I'll stand out at the side of the road.
0: Oops.
1: Yeah.
0: Sorry, Buffalo.
1: Yeah.
0: Sorry, folks, driving down Forks Road. You're going to see some long, hairy legs.
1: You're going to see a tutu. That's it. Those tutu might be over the jeans, actually.
0: We'll have to let you know when we're doing that.
1: I cannot put out white skin on a sunny day. I'll burn, okay?
0: And then Matt his abs are out.
1: That's right.
0: I'm still thinking there should be a punishment for him.
1: I don't know. He seems to have locked the door every time we want to broach the subject with him.
0: He's keeping his head down in the hallways.
1: He is.
0: Well, I'm rooting Vegas. Go Sin City tonight. Comic-Con stars spotted in Niagara Falls, and that might explain a mysterious shortage. So hang tight for that. A famous fast food chain making headlines for something kind of surprising.
1: Mm-hmm.
0: Kind of dissing their own stuff. I think it's delicious.
1: Okay.
0: If you could only listen to one genre of music for 1 year...
1: Ooh.
0: What would that be? The internet's answer may shock you.
1: Okay.
0: Like, seriously, what?
1: Well, I got mine, obviously.
0: Turns out the kids are all right. They're cranking classic rock. We got a cool story on that on the way. And yes, listen for that Motley Crue mystery sound.
1: Better believe it. 8 o'clock. Good luck, everyone.
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1: Hey, we got a good-looking drive around Niagara, accident-free. The QE, you're looking at heavy volume over the Burlington Skyway Bridge, especially the top of the bridge, and that hangs heading to the downside. And then some slow spots around the Burlington area as well. Give yourself a little bit of time. Also, some slow going on the Highway 403 in the Aldershot area as you're heading towards Toronto as well. Other than that, seems to be looking good. QE 40 rebound also in good shape all the way to the border. At the border right now, there are no delays for any cars or trucks, and the Welland Canal bridges are down and available. 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More traffic in minutes.
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1: And a great day today, starting off nice and sunny. A mix of sun and cloud later on this afternoon, a high of 25, 17 near the Lake Erie shoreline. And at the moment, we're at 7 in Niagara.
0: The stars are in town for Niagara Falls Comic Con.
1: Are they ever? What a great lineup they've managed to put together this time around.
0: Yeah, it's this weekend at the Niagara Falls Convention Center. Priscilla Presley
1: is going to be there, yeah.
0: It'd be interesting to talk to her.
1: I'd be talking to her about the Naked Gun movies. That's what I'd be talking to her about.
0: Not Elvis.
1: And maybe Elvis as well. Yeah.
0: Is she tired of talking about him? I don't know. Dennis Rodman.
1: Yeah, that's right. A great NBA player. Won a couple of titles there. And a bit on the flamboyant side.
0: Vicki Lawrence. What was that show? Mama's Family.
1: She was
0: wearing the pantyhose and the wig there. That was funny.
1: Which was a spinoff of the Carol Burnett show. Yep.
0: Bobcat Goldthwait in for Niagara Comic Con.
1: We were talking about him the other day because he was celebrating
0: a birthday.
1: Yeah.
0: That's hilarious.
1: Happy birthday, Bobcat, again.
0: Who else is coming here?
1: Let me see. Michael Winslow. He was the guy who did the sound effects. If you watch the Police Academy movies, he does those great sound effects with his mouth.
0: Yes.
1: He's coming.
0: Really?
1: Tim Kazurinsky, former SNL cast member. He was also in Police Academy as well. Lou Ferrigno is going to be here.
0: He's one of my favorite guys.
1: Former CFL player and, of course, the Hulk.
0: I mean, who wouldn't want to meet the Hulk?
1: Yeah, exactly.
0: Right? I'm kind of obsessed with him. I heard he was spotted around town as well.
1: Oh, is that right?
0: Imagine seeing the Hulk.
1: Oh, yeah.
0: That'd be so sweet.
1: Hey, exactly. Janet Hubert is going to be there, and she was the first, what was the name? You know the Fresh Prince of Bel-Air?
0: Yes.
1: And the first, Will's first, aunt? Because she had to leave the show.
0: The aunt.
1: That's right.
0: So there's an eclectic bunch.
1: There is, yeah.
0: That's for sure. But Lou Ferrigno.
1: Yeah.
0: He's got my vote. Years ago, I used to always watch, there's Pumping Iron. It's that old documentary about bodybuilding.
1: Right.
0: And Schwarzenegger and Ferrigno, they were, chasing that Mr. Olympia title.
1: Right.
0: And here they are in their prime. They're just these massive dudes competing,
1: that's
0: but they
1: right.
0: were friends. And I still love to watch the show.
2: Hey, Lou. Is this a master plan here this morning? This morning they say, come for breakfast with us, Arnold. Come, have a nice breakfast. Sure. He's talking about pumping up. He's talking about psyching me out.
3: How are you doing, Lou? How are you doing?
2: Good.
3: Just a little tired. Just gotta wake up.
2: You know, it's amazing. Can you imagine the feeling I have six times Mr. Olympia? Six
4: You could
2: times.
4: Go on forever.
2: It blows my mind when I think about it. Why don't we go help him pump up?
0: You know, it's kind of an interesting story.
1: Yeah.
0: And I think it motivates you to work out. I mean, I don't know if you're going to rip your shirt off now, Brian, and
1: green,
0: but it's better than your chair yoga.
1: Way better than...
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1: And we're starting off with a lot of sunshine. It'll still stick around later this afternoon, but the clouds going to roll in as well as we hit a high of 25 at Lake Erie, about 17. At the moment, it's 7 right now in Niagara. And from the news, Matt Latour has details about a new research farm opening up courtesy of Brock.
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1: Mainly sunny skies today. Good morning. I'm Matt Latour. Your three-day pinpoint weather details coming up. Innovation in agriculture is getting a boost here in Niagara. Brock University has launched the next phase of its Clean Agriculture for Sustainable Production project with the opening of the Norris W. Walker Research Farm. The facility will support research into virus-free grapevines, sustainable farming practices, and new technologies designed to help growers improve productivity and environmental performance. Researchers say the farm will serve as a living laboratory for developing stronger crops and finding solutions to challenges facing the agriculture sector. The Niagara Falls Fire Department is welcoming a familiar face in Ontario Fire Services to its leadership team. Starting June 29th, Ed Melanson will take the role of Deputy Fire Chief of Community Risk Reduction, bringing more than two decades of experience in emergency services. Melanson most recently served as Director of Fire Services for Saugeen Shores and previously spent time with Fort Erie Fire and Emergency Services, including 5 years as Chief. City officials say his experience in emergency management, firefighter training, and strategic planning will all be valuable additions to the Niagara Falls Fire Department. And it is ATV Safety Week, and the OPP are reminding people that along with the fun, there are potential dangers with all-terrain vehicles. 240 people were killed in ATV collisions in the last 10 years, 41 of them passengers. Police are also reminding you to remember your helmets and only ride sober. Half of ATV riders killed were not wearing a helmet, and half were impaired by alcohol or drugs. In sports yesterday, in World Cup tune-up action, Canada shut out Uzbekistan 2-0. On the ice tonight, the Stanley Cup final gets underway between Carolina and Vegas in Carolina. Puck drop for game one is at 8 p.m. In other NHL news, the Vancouver Canucks have hired Manny Malhotra as their new head coach. Since retiring from the NHL, Malhotra has coached Vancouver's AHL affiliate team in Abbotsford. 91.7 Giant FM Niagara traffic and weather. 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
4: Good morning, 6:32 with Darren Bry. There's a shortage of something now, and the prices are going through the roof. We'll chat about it next.
5: All right, let's get to traffic. We're looking good in the region right now. No trouble at all. The QE, the Burlington Skyway Bridge, is the main problem. Just some heavy volume. That's it. Once you're over the bridge, though, everything is looking pretty good. A bit of a slowdown around the Burlington area, around that 407-403 split. And then after that, it's looking like a pretty good drive out to Toronto. 40 rebound QEW is looking good, moving well all the way to the border. At the border, no delays for any cars or trucks heading into the U.S. or Canada, and the Welland Canal, all your bridges are down and available. 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A 23-acre property just minutes from Highway 58 now available. Contact Stephen Kanjar at the Agency Niagara. More traffic in minutes on the way. Niagara three-day weather.
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1: Mainly sunny skies today with a high of 25, but feeling more like 17 the closer you get to Lake Erie. A few clouds tonight with an overnight low of 9. Tomorrow, mainly sunny, feeling as warm as 28 with the humidity. And on Thursday, sunshine with a high of 27. I'm Matt Latour.
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1: Yeah, you know what? The Foo Fighters, they were a recent guest on SNL UK. Have you never heard
0: of SNL? Such a thing?
1: Yeah, they launched, I think, earlier this year. I think they're under their sixth week now.
0: Are they good?
1: It's really funny. And the Foo Fighters, Dave Grohl and company, they were the guests, and man, did they put on a great show.
0: You're watching BritBox.
1: It's on Crave, actually.
0: Oh, is it? Okay.
1: It's actually on Crave now, and it's also on YouTube as well, some parts, but I'm watching it. They're fantastic.
0: I'll have to check that out.
1: Yeah, you sort of get the UK version of things.
0: Cool. 6:37, it's darn bright.
1: Hey, what a beautiful day today. It's going to be mostly sunny. A few clouds rolling in later on this afternoon, but other than that, we're at a high of 25, 17 near Lake Erie, and currently at 7 in Niagara.
0: Niagara Falls Comic Con this weekend. Lou Ferrigno in town for that.
1: I can't believe that. I mean, that's fantastic. Some of the guests they've got lined up, unbelievable.
0: How many grams of protein do you swig back every day before your workout, Lou? That's what I'd be asking.
1: Yeah, and I'm sure there's a lot going too.
0: 500,
1: yeah, exactly.
0: I can just imagine. Do you do the protein powders?
1: I did the protein powder to begin with when I first went to the gym. Now, it's a funny story because when I went there, I said, this is what I wanted to do. And the guy goes, we got to bulk you up first, man. You're too thin. We got to bulk you up. So he gave me protein powder, eggs, banana,
0: sure,
1: orange, I think a pheasant. I'm not so sure, you know.
0: And you're not on it anymore.
1: No, I'm not on the protein powder anymore. Maybe I should be. I don't know.
0: It's good for you.
1: I suppose.
0: I guess if you need to up your protein, they're putting it in everything from chips to coffee.
1: Wow. Wow, I didn't know that.
0: So much, there's a shortage of whey protein.
1: Is that right?
0: Yeah,
1: I didn't know that.
0: Yeah, so if you're ever shopping around, like I buy mine from Popeyes in St. Catharines.
1: Right, some big bulk container.
0: Yeah, it's like the size of your 8-year-old kid.
1: Yeah, that's right.
0: And it's expensive. The brand that I like, because it's clean, there's not a lot of filler and all that stuff.
1: Right,
0: and it tastes delicious. It's called Beyond Yourself.
1: Okay.
0: And so I take a scoop of that. I put some kale in, some almond milk, maybe some berries one day, maybe some cacao powder another day. I switch it up. But it's really good.
1: It sounds like good and nourishing, but it sounds like an effort to make.
0: It's a lot of work.
1: That's what I
0: and
1: mean.
0: It's messy because I get that powder all over the counter.
1: Oh, God.

0: I hate that. My family's like that. And guess who's cleaning it up later?
1: Yeah, you. That's for sure.
0: That's right.
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1: 6:42 with Darren Bry. Really cool song about journeys. Don't stop believing, and we're going to roll it next.
0: All right, beautiful. Speaking of beautiful, traffic is looking good in Niagara. No accidents or incidents. The QE to Roundabout is moving well. You got some volume over the Burlington Skyway Bridge, especially right on the top of the bridge if you're Toronto bound, and then on the downside. And then it's basically slow going from there all the way to Burlington. But once you're through Burlington, it's looking pretty good. The next slowdown around the Mississauga area. QE 40 rebound is looking good all the way to the border with light volume of traffic. No delays at the border. That's for any cars or trucks. And the Welland Canal still in good shape. 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

0: 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Good morning to you, 6:47 with Dar Bry. There's Journey, Don't Stop Believin'. Now when I hear that song, I always think about the ending of Sopranos.
1: Yeah, of course, exactly. That's when David Chase cut to black right at the end, so we never knew what happened to Tony and the family.
0: I think it had to go that way.
1: Well, it did, because if it had come to a conclusion, I think most people would have been like, oh, really? But this way, he left them guessing. People were ticked to begin with, but then later on, they went, that was brilliant.
0: I just thought the power went out.
1: I just loved watching Meadow trying to parallel park. During that episode.
0: That's great. Yeah. I'm glad that you remember that part.
1: I always remember that, because I'm like, hey, you know what? I'm pretty good.
0: Some kids out in Iowa are doing something cool with that song. They launched a challenge where schools have been posting clips of students singing Don't Stop Believin' by Journey as a tribute to support an 11-year-old battling cancer.
1: Oh, what a great tribute.
0: So now that's their fight song.
2: So grab your friends, hit record, and sing a few lines of Don't Stop Believing. Because sometimes belief is the most powerful thing we can give.
3: Everyone who joins the chain shows that Eli is not fighting alone.
4: Stay strong, stay tough, and persevere.
5: Sing it loud, sing it proud, sing it for Eli.
6: If you change one person's life, you could really change the world. I feel like these are a bunch of students that they're changing Eli's life, and I think Eli will go on to change the world.
0: So heartwarming. Oh. I love when kids get behind these important causes.
1: Yeah, I'm totally with you on that one. I mean, you know what would be really great? If Steve Perry actually chimed in and sent something.
0: If it gets big enough, I'm sure he will.
1: I bet he does. It seems to be growing. So, you know, well done, everyone.
0: And we have a similar story here in Niagara. Austin Martell, the 21-year-old diagnosed with stage 4 lymphoma, former mechanic, lifelong car enthusiast, was diagnosed after getting some pain, and then he went in, and now it's spread. He's in a wheelchair, but I'll tell you, his attitude is gold.
1: Oh, it's fantastic, and I only wish I had thought of that Don't Stop Believing song when he came
0: in. Isn't that really special?
1: Yeah.
0: And thanks to all of the Giant listeners, we've wrapped up the GoFundMe right now for Austin and his family, but $5,300 is going to go a long way to help them do something fun.
1: Oh, you know, they're completely blown away by that total, and you're right. Enjoy. That's all I can say.
0: Beautiful community, that's for sure.
1: Better believe it. Niagara number one. All right, and we're looking good weather-wise, too. Sunny to start off with. Then a mix of sun and cloud later on today, but it's still going to be beautiful. 25 the high, maybe 17 near Lake Erie, and at the moment, we're a cool 7 in the region.
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1: Well, I blew it on the first one, so hopefully I'll do much better the second one.
0: So did I.
1: It's like, oh, I can't believe I blew that.
0: I'm terrible at that. But if you're good at it, you could win 2 tickets to Motley Crue in Toronto this summer and $500 cash. 8 o'clock. Good luck.
1: All right. We got a mainly sunny day today. A high 25, 17 near Lake Erie. At the moment, 7 in Niagara. And coming up, Matt Latour's got details on the police and their 2025 annual reports.
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1: Mainly sunny skies today. Good morning. I'm Matt Latour. Your three-day pinpoint weather details coming up. A major new research initiative is taking root at Brock University. The school officially unveiled the Brock University Norris W. Walker Research Farm on Friday, marking the next phase of its Clean Agriculture for Sustainable Production project. Located on Merrittville Highway, the research farm will help scientists develop virus-free grapevines, more resilient crops, and new technologies aimed at supporting sustainable agriculture. The initiative is backed by more than $14 million in combined funding, including a major gift from late Niagara philanthropist Norris Walker. Niagara Regional Police are highlighting a year of collaboration, innovation, and community-focused policing in its 2025 annual report. The report points to strong partnerships across Niagara, ongoing investments in technology and data-driven policing, and continued efforts to prevent crime while supporting vulnerable residents. Officials say road safety, proactive enforcement, and crime prevention remained key priorities throughout the year alongside day-to-day work responding to community needs. The Police Services Board says it remains committed to oversight and community focused policing as the service continues to evolve. And Prime Minister Mark Carney has launched a new faith advisory council to combat hate, especially when directed at Jewish Canadians. Carney spoke yesterday at a temple in Toronto where he announced the advisory council on rights, equality, and inclusion would be headed by former Senator Mark Gold. Carney cited several recent examples of violent anti-Semitism in the country, saying it has surged to levels not seen in the post-war period. In sports yesterday, in World Cup tune-up action, Canada shut out Uzbekistan 2-0. On the ice tonight, the Stanley Cup final gets underway between Carolina and Vegas in Carolina. Puck drop for game one is at 8 p.m. In other NHL news, the Vancouver Canucks have hired Manny Malhotra as their new head coach. Since retiring from the NHL, Malhotra has coached Vancouver's AHL affiliate team in Abbotsford. 91.7 Giant FM Niagara, traffic and weather, next.
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3: 7:04 Giant Mornings with Dar and Bri. It's the Dis Heard around the world. We'll chat about it next.
4: All right. 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You're looking at a disabled vehicle now on the Burlington Skyway in Burlington. Two lanes are closed because of that disabled vehicle. So a backup occurring now on the Burlington Skyway to roundabout. Other than that, you're looking at a bit of a slowdown around the Burlington area. And then it looks like it's in pretty good shape as you head towards Toronto. The Fort Erie bound QEW is moving well. A bit of traffic volume between Highway 403 and the link. So a better slowdown down in that area. Other than that, we're looking good around the region. At the border, there are no delays for any cars or trucks. And the Welland Canal, there is one bridge that's unavailable. That's the Clarence Street Bridge in Port Colborne. 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More traffic in minutes coming up. Niagara three-day weather.
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0: 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Niagara three-day weather.
1: Mainly sunny skies today with a high of 25, but feeling more like 17 the closer you get to Lake Erie. A few clouds tonight with an overnight low of 9. Tomorrow, mainly sunny, feeling as warm as 28 with the humidity. And on Thursday, sunshine with a high of 27. I'm Matt Latour.
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1: Hey, we're looking at a great day. Today it's going to be mainly sunny and eventually getting up to about 25, only 17 near the Lake Erie shoreline. And at the moment, we're still at kind of chilly 7 out there, but it is going to be warming up. And something that's not going to warm your heart is the gas prices. They're going to be increasing again, according to Dan McTagg. Starting tomorrow, 2 cents per liter. Diesel will increase by 7 cents per liter.
0: Wow. Doug. I was enjoying the 1 second of relief at the pump.
1: That was great, wasn't it? I mean, it's still high, but it's nice to see like $1.61 and $1.62.
0: Mm-hmm.
1: But yeah, let's hope it doesn't go back up like to $1.90 and near the $2 mark.
0: Well, let's turn that frown upside down.
1: Let's do it.

0: I would not allow that at my first wedding.
1: And I don't blame you.
0: You know, the DJ goes, hey, you want the chicken song or the chicken dance?
1: Right.
0: I said, do you want a tip?
1: Yeah, right.
0: Not doing it at my wedding. Sorry. Not in that beautiful dress.
1: Yeah, exactly. Yeah. I think when you got married the first time and you're a bit younger, you're on the cool side. No. Not having it.
0: Exactly.
1: The other time, it's like, whatever.
0: Let's do it.
1: Let's people have fun.
0: No, I still didn't do it at my second wedding.
1: Oh, you didn't? Okay.
0: Today is, if you like your chicken, National Rotisserie Chicken Day.
1: Oh, who doesn't love rotisserie chicken?
0: Oh, man. Everybody, you know, boxing at Costco, waiting for that hot bag of chicken. They're all lingering around to get the fresh bag.
1: Okay, now there was one time when I didn't like it because I was waiting to get the chicken and I was waiting to get something else, and didn't I lean against the counter? And it burned my hands.
0: Oh, no.
1: Oh, I was like, holy shit. Well, I'm so sorry, you know.
0: You were trying to act real cool, right?
1: That's right. I was just like, hey, I'm just waving my hand in the air, man.
0: The Costco rotisserie chicken area. Yeah.
1: That's right.
0: Well, I love KFC, too. Like, I love rotisserie chicken, Swiss Chalet, KFC. But I did not know there was such a big diss back in the day. Colonel Sanders.
1: Right.
0: The Colonel of all people, back in the day, used to say that KFC gravy tasted like pure wallpaper paste.
1: So he put down his restaurant's own gravy.
0: Yeah.
1: Wow.
0: Wallpaper paste.
1: Wallpaper paste. Well, you know what? I liked how it tasted, but now that
0: wallpaper paste?
1: Now that I know that, if I ever do wallpaper, does anybody do wallpaper anymore? But if you do, I'll just be throwing up some chicken
0: gravy.
1: Some chicken paste it.
0: I love the gravy.
1: So do I.
0: I mean, I think they tweak their formula over the years.
1: Sure they
0: have. No, this was back in the late 70s.
1: Oh, maybe it was wallpaper paste then in the 70s.
0: Well, he said it was just water, flour, and starch, so they probably had to put something else in there.
1: That is wallpaper paste.
0: So I grew up in Alberta. Did you guys have the corn fritters here at KFC? Because everybody asks in Ontario, they're like, corn fritter.
1: I don't remember corn fritters. Maybe I just went for a bucket of chicken. I don't know. Maybe it was available.
0: You used to cut them up. There were these little corn fritters. You put jam on them.
1: No, I don't think we had those.
0: And you did the chicken dance.
1: Yeah, I could be wrong. Maybe maybe someone else will correct me, but I don't think so.
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0: Morning, 7:15 with Darren Bry. Just got a message. Did you know that Colonel Sanders lived in Ontario for 15 years? No.
1: Oh, you didn't know that?
0: You did?
1: Yeah, but you didn't know that.
0: No.
1: You were concentrating on your corn fritters. You were feeding on corn fritters. Right. That's the problem.
0: And jam.
1: All right. We got a good-looking drive in Niagara right now. A lot of sunshine out there, so no problem. On the highway, the QEW Toronto bound, there's a disabled vehicle, and that's the Burlington Skyway in Burlington. One left lane is closed because of that disabled vehicle. And once you get through there, then it's slow going all the way out to Burlington, and now it's starting to slow down as you head out towards Toronto, but no other accidents to tell you about. QE40 area bound is moving well. No delays at all the way to the border. At the border, we're looking good. No delays for any cars or trucks at this moment. And the Welland Canal just looks like the Mellonby Avenue Bridge in Port Colborne is currently unavailable. 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More traffic in minutes.
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0: 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It's Darlene O'Brien, 719.
1: And a mainly sunny day today, eventually up to about 25 with a little humidity in there, a little breezy as well. It's going to be 17 near the Lake Erie shoreline, and at the moment, 7 in the region.
0: I don't know if everybody knows that I got my own school. It's called Darlene School of Rock.
1: Yes, indeed.
0: Special class, 4 to 6 p.m. Saturdays. Your lesson coming up this weekend is called Silver Screens and Movie Themes.
1: There are some great, great songs from movies.
0: Rocky, The Lost Boys,
1: yep.
0: Pulp Fiction, Top Gun, Karate Kid. It's going to be awesome Saturday. Don't miss it, 4 to 6.
1: I love it how you're delving into some stuff that, you know, you don't hear too much anymore. Like, I was thinking, are you going to go with the Breakfast Club? But no, you're going deeper than that.
0: Oh, I always go deeper.
1: Love
0: if you like
1: it.
0: Your classic rock, your blues,
1: yeah.
0: There's lots of surprises, too. Stuff you haven't heard in a while, or maybe even never heard it before. You're going to love it. It's going to be a lot of fun.
1: Nice.
0: Let's look at birthdays for June the 2nd. Gotta mention her. Hot Lips from MASH.
1: That's right, Sally Kellerman. In the movie version of MASH. Yeah, you're right about that.
0: Yeah, that's right. She was born on this day, 1937. Of course, we lost her in 2022.
1: She was also in the Stepford Wives as well, the original Stepford Wives movie where the guys have their wives turn into robots and basically they're at their beck and call. Great movie.
0: Yeah, I know you wish you were around at that time, eh? And I wish I didn't have to work. Well, that's not true.
1: Okay.
0: Rolling Stones, Charlie Watts, drummer. We got to mention, big giant salute to him. Born on this day, 1941.
1: Oh, man, what a drummer. The original drummer for the Rolling Stones. And yeah, around for such a long time and played on some great albums, too.
0: Let's make a deal for this guy today. Wayne Brady, 54.
1: Yeah, that's right. And he was also on Whose Line Is It Anyway? Always usually doing the singing part of it.
0: He's a great singer.
1: He is a sensational singer.
0: He really is. Justin Long is 48.
1: You probably don't know the name, but you would recognize his face when you see him. He was in movies like Dodgeball, Zack and Miri Make a Porno, and I think he also did the Apple Mac TV commercials
0: as
1: well. Yes,
0: he did. Mac versus PC.
1: Right, right.
0: Liam Cunningham, 65.
1: Love this guy. He's from Dublin. He was voted as one of the top Irish actors of all time, and he played Davos Seaworth in Game of Thrones.
0: That's right.
1: Yep.
0: Butch Patrick from the Munsters, 73.
1: Little Eddie.
0: That's right.
1: Little Eddie.
0: Yeah.
1: I can't believe it. Walking through that door in the opening credits with that huge baseball bat, and I love it.
0: Dana Carvey, 71 today.
1: Dana Carvey from Saturday Night Live and also went on to star in some great movies as well. But I always loved his The Church Lady from Saturday
0: Isn't
1: Night Live.
0: Isn't that special?
1: Yeah, exactly.
0: No, Hans and Franz.
1: Oh,
0: we're going here to pump you up.
1: Which, of course, they got from the Arnold Schwarzenegger film there.
0: That's right.
1: Yep.
0: Pumping Iron.
1: Pumping Iron.
0: With Lou Ferrigno, who's in town for Comic-Con.
1: That's right.
0: And this guy is the best. One of my favorite movies of all time, Cheech and Chong, Up in Smoke. Stacy Keach, 85.
1: That's right. He was Sergeant Stadansky.
0: Shoot the moon!
1: Sergeant Stadansky.
0: Shoot the moon!
1: Oh, yeah. That was a great movie.
2: I thought we were just going to look.
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2: Now it's Friday nights by the fire.
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0: 726, it's Trooper Santa Maria on Giant. 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
1: Mainly sunny skies today. Good morning. I'm Matt Latour. Your three-day pinpoint weather details coming up. Innovation in agriculture is getting a boost here in Niagara. Brock University has launched the next phase of its Clean Agriculture for Sustainable Production project with the opening of the Norris W. Walker Research Farm. The facility will support research into virus-free grapevines, sustainable farming practices, and new technologies designed to help growers improve productivity and environmental performance. Researchers say the farm will serve as a living laboratory for developing stronger crops and finding solutions to challenges facing the agriculture sector. The Niagara Falls Fire Department is welcoming a familiar face in Ontario Fire Services to its leadership team. Starting June 29th, Ed Melanson will take the role of Deputy Fire Chief of Community Risk Reduction, bringing more than two decades of experience in emergency services. Melanson most recently served as Director of Fire Services for Saugeen Shores and previously spent time with Fort Erie Fire and Emergency Services, including 5 years as Chief. City officials say his experience in emergency management, firefighter training, and strategic planning will all be valuable additions to the Niagara Falls Fire Department. And it is ATV Safety Week, and the OPP are reminding people that along with the fun, there are potential dangers with all-terrain vehicles. 240 people were killed in ATV collisions in the last 10 years, 41 of them passengers. Police are also reminding you to remember your helmets and only ride sober. Half of ATV riders killed were not wearing a helmet, and half were impaired by alcohol or drugs. In sports yesterday, in World Cup tune-up action, Canada shut out Uzbekistan 2-0. On the ice tonight, the Stanley Cup final gets underway between Carolina and Vegas in Carolina. Puck drop for game one is at 8 p.m. In other NHL news, the Vancouver Canucks have hired Manny Malhotra as their new head coach. Since retiring from the NHL, Malhotra has coached Vancouver's AHL affiliate team in Abbotsford. 91.7 Giant FM Niagara traffic and weather next.
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3: Good morning. It's 7:31 with Darren Bry. Five things you need to know coming up. It's a chance to win a lottery voucher from OLG.
4: And a trouble-free drive in Niagara. The QE Toronto bound. We have a problem on the Burlington Skyway Bridge. A disabled vehicle. One left lane is currently closed. So slow going over the bridge and then slow going after that to Burlington. And then some slow spots heading all the way out to Toronto. If you're in the Toronto area right now, there is a problem as well. There's a collision on Highway 427 southbound at Highway 401. The right lane and the right shoulder currently closed. The Fort Erie bound QEW is moving well all the way to the border, and we're looking at some heavy traffic volume on Highway 403 around the Lincoln-Alexander Parkway area. Give yourself a little bit of time this morning. At the border, no delays for any cars or trucks. Well and Canal, the Allenberg Bridge, and the Clarence Street Bridge, those bridges are currently unavailable. 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More traffic in minutes on the way. Niagara three-day weather.
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0: 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Niagara three-day weather.
1: Mainly sunny skies today with a high of 25, but feeling more like 17 the closer you get to Lake Erie. A few clouds tonight with an overnight low of 9. Tomorrow, mainly sunny, feeling as warm as 28 with the humidity, and on Thursday, sunshine with a high of 27. I'm Matt Latour.
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0: Big party at the pond coming up. Ryan Harrison from the Jackfish will be in the Giant Studio tomorrow just after 8:30 to give us all the details. This is 91.7 Giant FM. Good morning. Awesome to have you with us. It's Darren Bryan.
1: And an awesome day, everybody. We got a mainly sunny one. It's warming up to 25, so there could be a little tinge of humidity in there. It's going to be 17 near the Lake Erie shoreline, and right now it's 10 in Niagara.
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0: Brian has five things queued up on the line. A voucher from OLG Lotto Max, $10 million with 10 chances to win $100,000.
1: All right, beautifuls. Let's start off by telling you about Brock University. They've broken ground on a new $15 million clean agriculture for sustainable production project at the Norris W. Walker Research Farm in Thorold. Now, researchers say the facility is going to support the grape and wine industry while advancing climate resilient agriculture and food security for the future. Beautiful.
0: I guess they got to worry about that.
1: Yeah, I guess you would. You know, we're increasing the population and you want to try and make things a little easier as well. A major renovation has been completed at the Flying J Travel Center off the QEW in Fort Erie. The upgraded facility features a redesigned interior, expanded food offerings, improved amenities for truck drivers, and enhanced technology aimed at making visits more convenient for the roughly 1,000 customers it serves each day.
0: Sure, Flying J, yes.
1: Flying J. I got to head there more, I think, and take advantage of this.
0: Card lock?
1: Yeah, yeah.
0: Do they got card lock there?
1: I may have it. Not so sure. If anybody knows, let us know.
0: Hey, you got to pull up your big rig to the Flying J, do you?
1: I got to get my big rig out there. Canada's largest operating battery storage facility is now up and running in Haldimand County. Wow, storing enough electricity to power about 240,000 homes for 4 hours when demand is at its highest, which is great. Now, the $600 million Hagersville Battery Energy Storage Park uses Tesla lithium ion battery units to store excess energy. You need this so you know, avoid those brownouts in the summertime, you know, when you're using your AC all the time.
0: It does happen.
1: It really does. The St. Catharines Public Library and Niagara Falls Public Library have partnered to purchase a new cloud-based Polaris library management system, giving both libraries access to technology typically used by much larger systems. The new platform launching this fall is going to improve catalog searches and allow patrons to track their borrowing history.
0: Brian,
1: yeah.
0: Where is the joy of sex?
1: You know, honestly, I think I took out the joy of sex in 1980 something.
0: It's still somewhere. I don't know where it is.
1: I think it's under the mattress somewhere at home. I'm not so sure. Toronto police have arrested two men and seized more than 16,000 counterfeit soccer merchandise items, including fake jerseys, hats, flags, and replica FIFA World Cup trophies, following an investigation into a warehouse operation in Mississauga.
0: You know, that's wild.
1: Yeah.
0: You think you got a nice, authentic jersey?
1: Yeah, exactly.
0: And it says Mikey, not Nike?
1: That's right. And all of a sudden, I'm cheering for team what? Lanada?
0: No, yeah, exactly. That's Lanada. Go Lanada, go!
1: Go, Lanada is right. All right, there's your five things. So let's go back to about the Canada's largest operating storage facility. I want to know, where is this energy park? It's in Haldimand County, but where in Haldimand County is it? 732-6917 on the text line this morning. Good luck.
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10: 7:42 with Darren Brey. You were just talking about the counterfeit stuff, the FIFA jerseys,
11: that's right.
10: All of that.
11: Yeah.
10: The Lanada. Go Lanada, go.
11: Go Lanada. I would wear that proudly.
10: Would be kind of funny, wouldn't it?
11: Well, yeah, exactly. Where'd you get that?
10: Everybody's hopping on the FIFA train. There's something else kind of cool coming up. We'll tell you about it in just a sec.
11: All right, beautiful. Traffic-wise, we are looking good in Niagara right now. Trouble-free. If you see anything, 732-6917. So let's turn to the highways on the QE Toronto bound. We have a disabled vehicle. It's on the Burlington Skyway. One left lane is currently closed because of that situation. And then it's basically slow going out to Toronto, but no other major incidents at all. QE40 rebound is looking good, no problem at all, and there is some volume around the link and also Highway 403 if you're Toronto bound. At the border, no delays at all, and the Welland Canal, the Main Street Bridge in Port Colborne is raised and unavailable. This traffic update for Stephen Kanjar at the Agency Niagara. Looking for land space and possibility? How about a 23-acre property with a building and no hydro bill? For sale or lease, contact Stephen Kanjar at the Agency Niagara. More traffic in minutes.
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1: Just another great day in Niagara. Yep, lots of sunshine again. We'll have a few cloudy periods later on this afternoon, but getting up to 25, 17 near Lake Erie, currently 10. And congratulations to Kathy this morning. I wanted to know, where's this big battery plant? It's in Haldimand County, but I wanted to know exactly where. Hagersville is where it is.
0: Good job. Tons of texts coming in for that this morning. Now, you were chatting about how Toronto police arrested a couple people after seizing more than 16,000 counterfeit soccer items.
1: Went into a Mississauga warehouse and found all these items, which they're trying to sell as legit, but they're not.
0: Some of them look good, but you have to look closely at the labels.
1: That's right.
0: Misspelling, perhaps it's not sewn very nice.
1: Sometimes the logo isn't right.
0: You know, that happened to me in Mexico. My brothers and I went there in 99 together with some friends and family.
1: Yep.
0: And my brother Davis bought, he thought it was a Nike watch.
1: Right.
0: For like 10 bucks. Look at this hot deal in Mexico. And then on the bus on the way home, looks down, Mikey.
1: Mikey. You got a Mikey watch.
0: Mikey. I'll tell you, we laughed for years about that. Still do.
1: I hope he had some Life cereal after that, because that's what Mikey likes.
0: For sure. Everybody's getting on the FIFA bandwagon.
1: It's coming up. It's 10 days away when Canada plays their first game on June the 12th against Bosnia and Herzegovina.
0: Excellent.
1: Yeah.
0: Go, Lanada, go.
1: Yeah, go, Lanada. We beat Uzbekistan in Edmonton last night, 2-0.
0: Ooh.
1: So,
0: rubbing that in a little bit, eh?
1: Oh, yeah.
0: Now, everybody watched the Puppy Bowl. You know, it's cute during Super Bowl.
1: Yeah.
0: Now there's a version called the LG Channel's World Pup. World Pup.
1: Okay.
0: And you can watch this. There's 48 rescue poochies that play soccer, and you can watch it on any LG smart TV or online.
1: Really? Now, do they run around and like kick the ball, or do they?
0: Yeah, they play. Hit it with their nose. They play. It's just like it's like the Puppy Bowl, but it's the World Pup.
1: The World Pup. I love it.
0: It spreads awareness about adoption. I think it's really good. 48 poochies that people can adopt and take home and love.
1: Well, it tells you the sport must be growing, because every single top sport in North America, they always do like a dog thing. They did the Stanley Pup.
0: See?
1: So, yeah. And, of course, the football one.
0: CBS Sports host Jimmy Conrad will serve as the tournament's referee.
1: I bet he loves that.
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0: 7:53, we were just talking about counterfeit jerseys, right, and all of that. FIFA World Cup, yep, on the way, so the crooks are looking to make a buck. Just got a text in from a couple of people here.
1: Yeah, that's right. Well, you were mentioning about your brother and how he got that beautiful Mikey.
0: Mikey watch.
1: The Mikey watch, yeah. Steve says, I have the same experience, guys, buying Ray-Ban sunglasses.
0: Oh, no. Got another message here. I once bought tickets to see Placido Domingo for $25. Looked down at the ticket.
1: Yeah.
0: Said Placebo Domingo.
1: Placebo Domingo.
0: Yikes.
1: Okay. That's all sugar.
0: Rush, Free Will, it's Giant. Good morning.

0: Rush in Toronto, August, for a couple of shows. It's going to rock for sure. This is Giant FM 758 with Dar and Bri. Another amazing show coming to Toronto. Motley Crue.
1: Yeah, I'll tell you, July the 22nd, it's going to be sensational. $500 cash, two tickets to the show, and all you got to do is be listening for the Dr. Feelgood's Mystery Sound.
0: Coming up in just minutes.
1: All right. A great day today. A lot of sunshine. Getting up to 25, 17 near Lake Erie. Currently it's 10. And from the newsroom, Matt Latour tells us more about a new advisory board announced by the Prime Minister.
0: Springsteen, I'm on fire. 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
2: Mainly sunny skies today. Good morning. I'm Matt Latour. Your three-day pinpoint weather details coming up. A major new research initiative is taking root at Brock University. The school officially unveiled the Brock University Norris W. Walker Research Farm on Friday, marking the next phase of its Clean Agriculture for Sustainable Production project. Located on Merrittville Highway, the research farm will help scientists develop virus-free grapevines, more resilient crops, and new technologies aimed at supporting sustainable agriculture. The initiative is backed by more than $14 million in combined funding, including a major gift from late Niagara philanthropist Norris Walker. Niagara Regional Police are highlighting a year of collaboration, innovation, and community-focused policing in its 2025 annual report. The report points to strong partnerships across Niagara, ongoing investments in technology and data-driven policing, and continued efforts to prevent crime while supporting vulnerable residents. Officials say road safety, proactive enforcement, and crime prevention remained key priorities throughout the year alongside day-to-day work responding to community needs. The Police Services Board says it remains committed to oversight and community focused policing as the service continues to evolve. And Prime Minister Mark Carney has launched a new faith advisory council to combat hate, especially when directed at Jewish Canadians. Carney spoke yesterday at a temple in Toronto, where he announced the advisory council on rights, equality, and inclusion would be headed by former Senator Mark Gold. Carney cited several recent examples of violent anti-Semitism in the country, saying it has surged to levels not seen in the post-war period. In sports yesterday, in World Cup tune-up action, Canada shut out Uzbekistan 2-0. On the ice tonight, the Stanley Cup final gets underway between Carolina and Vegas in Carolina. Puck drop for Game 1 is at 8 p.m. In other NHL news, the Vancouver Canucks have hired Manny Malhotra as their new head coach. Since retiring from the NHL, Malhotra has coached Vancouver's AHL affiliate team in Abbotsford. 91.7 Giant FM Niagara, traffic and weather, next.
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8: And we are looking pretty good, primarily in Niagara. We do have a problem on the Garden City Skyway, though, in St. Catharines. There's a disabled vehicle. The right lane is currently closed. That's Toronto bound. Doesn't seem to be much of a backup, though, resulting from that incident. We'll keep our eye on that one for you. Further along on the QE, we have a disabled vehicle on the Burlington Skyway Bridge. One left lane is closed because of that heavier volume, because of that disabled situation. And in the Toronto area, there's a collision on Highway 427 southbound at Highway 401. The right lane and the right shoulder are currently closed. Some heavy volume reported on the 403 near the Lincoln Alexander Parkway, so just be wary of that. And the QE40 rebound is moving well all the way to the border. No delays at the border, and the Welland Canal, just the Main Street Bridge in Port Colborne, is raised and unavailable. 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More traffic in minutes. Coming up, Niagara three-day weather.
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0: 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Niagara 3-day weather.
2: Mainly sunny skies today with a high of 25, but feeling more like 17 the closer you get to Lake Erie. A few clouds tonight with an overnight low of 9. Tomorrow, mainly sunny, feeling as warm as 28 with the humidity. And on Thursday, sunshine with a high of 27. I'm Matt Latour.
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0: Motley Crue at the RBC Amphitheater, Wednesday, July 22nd. We're giving away two tickets and $500 cash.
1: I would love it if it was a weekend, but I really don't care what day it is. They can make up a new day. I'd still be there to see that. What a show that's going to be.
0: It will be. Hopefully you figured out that mystery sound.
1: Yeah, that's right. Now, the first time we had the mystery sound, I got to admit I was off a little bit. I think I might have an idea as to what this one is. So we'll see if I'm right or not.
0: I think I know the one, too.
1: Yeah. Yesterday, not quite so sure. But, hey, if you think you know it, then you got to go to our website, giantfm.com. Don't text in the answer.
0: I know texting is easy.
1: It is.
0: But you got to go to giantfm.com. That's where the ballot is. So
1: that's
0: you'll
1: right.
0: see the picture of the tour bus, the Motley Crue tour bus. You click on that, give us your deets, and then you're in for the big prize. You can play each and every time, 8, noon, and 4, 7 days a week.
1: Yeah, so Chris Lucas will have the next one coming up, obviously. And I guess we should point out, too, that not only Motley Crue, but Extreme is going to be there. And Tesla.
0: That's going to be wicked. Honestly, what a great show. All of these classic rock bands,
1: yep.
0: they're still getting out there performing for us. So be listening at noon for your next mystery sound from Dr. Feelgood. Michael
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0: 8:16, Giant Mornings with Darlene and Brian. You never want to call 911 unless there's an emergency.
1: Yeah, that's right. It has to be an emergency, although you're going to hear some strange stories, including a ghost story that's just unbelievable.
0: It's coming up.
1: All right, traffic-wise, looking good in Niagara. We do have a problem on the Garden City Skyway, but it's not really slowing down anything. There's a disabled vehicle on the Garden City Skyway, and I guess the left lane is currently being affected, the one left lane. So, pardon me, the right lane is closed, the right lane. lane is closed on the Garden City Skyway. Further along on the QE, looks like there's a possible collision, and it could be the on-ramp onto the QE off of the Red Hill Valley. So we'll keep our eye on that situation for you. A bit of a backup now in that area. And then it's just slow going all the way out to Toronto. In Toronto, looks like there is a problem as well. It's around the 427 area in Toronto, and that is a collision that's got the 427 southbound at Highway 401. The right lane and the right shoulder are closed because of that collision. 40 rebound QEW is moving well all the way to the border. There are no delays at the border, and the Welland Canal bridges are all down. This traffic update for Stephen Kanjar, the Agency Niagara. 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More traffic in minutes.
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0: 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So awesome to have you here with us. It's Darn Bri, 822.
1: And a beautiful day. That's why it's going to be awesome. Mainly sunny, getting up to around a 25 today. A little bit of humidity out there. Only 17 near the Lake Erie shoreline. Hard to believe that. And currently it's at 11 right now in Niagara.
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0: this song.
1: Oh, but as soon as I hear, I know exactly what it's going to be. Oh, this is great.
0: Tell me.
1: Yeah, okay. Well, the reason we're playing this is because the cops and dispatchers have put out a list of some of the dumbest 911 calls they've received.
0: What?
1: Now, remember, they're for emergencies only. How about the lady who was arrested because she called 911 to complain that they wouldn't serve her a Jell-O shot?
0: Yeah. Where?
1: She was in a bar somewhere. She'd obviously had a little too much to drink, and she was like, I want my Jell-O shot. I'm calling 911.
0: They are good.
1: They were there, and they took her away. A lady called in from a Wendy's drive-thru because they wouldn't sell her a Whopper. Well, guess where they sell Whoppers? Burger King.
0: She went through Wendy's?
1: She went through a Wendy's.
0: Yeah.
1: Yeah, and she calls 911. I love that. A guy called during a power outage to ask for the score of the USA-Canada Olympic gold medal game. The dispatcher said, I'm Canadian, so obviously I told him.
0: Oh.
1: I love that. This is great. One dispatcher said they got a call saying, we came all the way to see the Northern Lights, but no one has turned them on yet. Like, these are people who vote, everybody.
0: Yes, it's so true.
1: Oh, and
0: that's government resources spent well.
1: Isn't it? And here's the best one of all. This retired cop said a woman would call 4 or 5 times a week because of a ghost in her attic. We finally gave up on telling her to stop and went over there with a mason jar. We said, we'll fix your problem. We went up, shuffled around, lit a cigarette, blew the smoke into the jar, put the lid on it, went back down and said, we got him. She was thrilled. We never heard from her again.
0: See, they got Slimer.
1: They got Slimer.
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0: 827.
1: Mainly sunny day today, getting up to 25. A little cooler near Lake Erie, 17. At the moment, it's 14 in Niagara. And coming up, Matt Latour gets us up to speed on ATV Safety Week.
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1: Mainly sunny skies today. Good morning. I'm Matt Latour. Your three-day pinpoint weather details coming up. Innovation in agriculture is getting a boost here in Niagara. Brock University has launched the next phase of its Clean Agriculture for Sustainable Production project with the opening of the Norris W. Walker Research Farm. The facility will support research into virus-free grapevines, sustainable farming practices, and new technologies designed to help growers improve productivity and environmental performance. Researchers say the farm will serve as a living laboratory for developing stronger crops and finding solutions to challenges facing the agriculture sector. The Niagara Falls Fire Department is welcoming a familiar face in Ontario Fire Services to its leadership team. Starting June 29th, Ed Melanson will take the role of Deputy Fire Chief of Community Risk Reduction, bringing more than two decades of experience in emergency services. Melanson most recently served as Director of Fire Services for Saugeen Shores and previously spent time with Fort Erie Fire and Emergency Services, including 5 years as Chief. City officials say his experience in emergency management, firefighter training, and strategic planning will all be valuable additions to the Niagara Falls Fire Department. And it is ATV Safety Week, and the OPP are reminding people that along with the fun, there are potential dangers with all-terrain vehicles. 240 people were killed in ATV collisions in the last 10 years, 41 of them passengers. Police are also reminding you to remember your helmets and only ride sober. Half of ATV riders killed were not wearing a helmet, and half were impaired by alcohol or drugs. In sports yesterday, in World Cup tune-up action, Canada shut out Uzbekistan 2-0. On the ice tonight, the Stanley Cup final gets underway between Carolina and Vegas in Carolina. Puck drop for game one is at 8 p.m. In other NHL news, the Vancouver Canucks have hired Manny Malhotra as their new head coach. Since retiring from the NHL, Malhotra has coached Vancouver's AHL affiliate team in Abbotsford. 91.7 Giant FM Niagara, traffic and weather, next.
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3: 8:34 with Darren Bry. 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
4: Oh, I think I got mine. I think I can figure it out.
3: Yeah, if you get it wrong, you may have to turn the dial, but we'll be chatting about that soon.
4: That's right. All right, traffic, we're looking good. There is a disabled vehicle on the Kiwi-Toronto bound of the Garden City Skyway in St. Catharines. Now, despite that, there really is no backup, but just be wary of that if you're going to be heading up the Garden City Skyway anytime soon. After that, everything is looking pretty good until you get to around the Burlington Skyway Bridge, and we have a disabled vehicle, and that is actually around Highway 403 Hamilton, pardon me, the westbound ramp at Main Street West in Hamilton. The right lane and the right shoulder are closed, but there is apparently a bit of a disabled vehicle on the on-ramp leading from the Red Hill Valley onto the QE Toronto bound near the Burlington Skyway. That's what I meant to get to first. Once you're through that area, everything is looking pretty good, and we do have an ongoing situation in Toronto, a collision on Highway 401 at Brimley Road. The left shoulder and two left lanes are closed. QE Fort Erie bound is moving well all the way to the border. Again, delay-free at the border for cars or trucks, and the Welland Canal, the Glendale Avenue Bridge, is raised and unavailable. 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More traffic in minutes coming up. Niagara three-day weather.
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0: Warm as 28 with the humidity, and on Thursday, sunshine with a high of 27. I'm Matt Latour.
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1: Beautiful day today, mainly sunny in Niagara. We're hitting a high of about 25 with a little humidity. Going to be cool near Lake Erie, only about 17. And at the moment, we're at 14 in Niagara.
0: Why everybody's got to post hypotheticals, but okay. Somebody did regarding music. If you can only listen to one type for 1 year, what would that be?
1: For me, it's got to be classic rock, but 60s, 70s, and 80s specifically. I mean, I love that.
0: I love my classic rock, but I love my blues even more.
1: Blues is great, too. Yeah, because the blues led to classic rock. So
0: absolutely.
1: Yep.
0: Some Buddy Guy, some Jimmy Vaughn. I am down with that. Although, there's some interesting choices here. The number one type of music.
1: Right.
0: Voted on Christian death metal.
1: Christian what?
0: Death metal. Doesn't one cancel the other out?
1: Yeah, sort of. It does. The Christian death metal?
0: I had no idea there was such a thing.
1: What is that exactly?
0: I don't know. I mean, I don't want to know.
1: I would like to know who's the top artist in Christian death metal. I don't know.
0: Lucifer?
1: Maybe. Well, that's probably what the TV show that they're watching. Yes.
0: Right?
1: Wow.
0: Right, yeah, he's number one on Spotify right now.
1: Yeah, or what 666, something like that.
0: Mumble rap.
1: What is mumble rap? What's mumble rap?
0: It's going to be in the Rock and Roll Hall of Fame soon, I'm sure.
1: That sounds like how I answer the border guards, you know, when they ask me those questions.
0: You sound like you're a rapper there. Post-9/11 country.
1: Holy
0: man. Isn't this weird stuff?
1: It's really concise.
0: Now, the jury's out on what post-9/11 country music means. Patriotic, I believe.
1: Probably. I remember Alan Jackson, a country singer, doing something pretty, you know, patriotic. Mm-hmm. Yeah.
0: Yeah. An AI-generated EDM.
1: Holy smokes. I'm sorry. I'm out of here.
0: I don't know any of this stuff right now.
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0: 847 with Darren Bry.
1: And traffic moving well in Niagara. We do have a problem, it looks like, on the Burlington Skyway. Getting reports now of a possible collision, so a backup now in that area. Very heavily congested over the Burlington Skyway if you're Toronto bound. After that, it's just slow going all the way out to Toronto. 40 rebound QEW, not a problem at all. Lighter volume of traffic, especially from Hamilton right on down through the peninsula. So everything is looking good there. We do have a disabled vehicle on Highway 403 Hamilton westbound ramp at Main Street West in Hamilton. That has the right lane and the right shoulder currently closed. At the border, no delays for any cars or trucks at the moment, and your well and canal bridges are all available. 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
1: All right, and what a day today. Mainly sunny one. We're hitting a high of 25, a trace of humidity, 17 near Lake Erie shoreline, so considerably cooler. And right now it's 14 in Niagara.
0: I live in the thriving metropolis of Chippewa.
1: Right.
0: And back for another year. Carpenter bees.
1: Oh, God, you had that problem last year, too, didn't you?
0: These things are huge.
1: Yep.
0: They drill into your wood, your deck, your fence, whatever's wood.
1: Right.
0: Untreated, although ours is treated. Probably
1: sure.
0: Could use another coat because
1: sure.
0: It's fading.
1: Yeah.
0: But they drill in, and then you look down, and there's a pile of sawdust. And you're thinking, what is going on? And these bees drill in and live there, and they're huge.
1: Oh, man. How did you get them out last time? Did you, smoke them out, or what did you do? I forget.
0: We got two things. We got the rackets from Canadian Tire. So the buzz rackets, so you give a little tennis, tennis game.
1: A little Felix Auger.
0: Yeah.
1: Alicia.
0: Yeah.
1: Okay, got it, got it.
0: For love.
1: Okay.
2: I hit my sister with one of those.
0: Oh, it hurt. Don't do that.
2: Sure do.
0: And then we have to plug the hole with a pesticide. So it's like a sticky pesticide. So when they go in, I am a carpenter bee killer.
1: That really is a bit of work to do that. But I guess if you got to do what you got to do. We had a hornet's nest that was being constructed in our carport area. And so I read all kinds of things. Someone said you can take Liquid Dawn and spray it on it, on a nest, and it'll do the job. But apparently, but once you start spraying, they come out and ask questions,
0: and
1: right?
0: Blowing bubbles. Too.
1: You know? So I took a baseball bat to it. I did a Vladdy Guerrero.
0: That's
1: junior,
0: crazy.
1: And
0: you're
1: then ran looking, like hell into the house.
0: You're asking for trouble. Keith just texted in and said, "Dar, WD-40 sprayed in the holes, the bees will leave."
1: Okay,
0: don't get me wrong, I love the bees of this world. I have lavender.
1: Oh, yes.
0: I like the regular bees that come to visit me.
1: Sure.
0: But these ones are psycho.
1: The carpenter ones.
0: And they
1: ones.
0: Stare at you too. They hover and they stare at you.
2: I know, we've got I think it's a wasp nest out back here.
1: Right.
2: Because you can see it right through the sales window. It's just up there. And every now and then I'll walk by and I'll see a bunch of them going in and out. It's crazy how many of them can fit into one nest.
1: Mm-hmm. And that's when you determine how badly do you want to smoke. When you go out there.
0: So while I'm busy punting bees, I know you guys are going to be watching Game 1 of the Stanley Cup Finals tonight.
1: You got it. Vegas Golden Knights, Carolina Hurricanes in Carolina. So I don't know who to cheer for, to be honest with you.
2: I'm cheering for, I think, Carolina. I think, just, I mean, that way I can say the Habs lost to the Stanley Cup champions. I can sleep a little bit better at night.
1: Okay.
2: And I mean, I don't know, Freddie Anderson's getting towards the end of his career. It'd be nice to see him pick up a cup. But if Mitch Marner won a cup, that would be something too.
1: I'm very vindictive. So if Marner wins a cup on his first year after leaving the Leafs, I'll be annoyed.
0: Vegas all the way, baby.
1: Okay, all right.
0: You know what I'm saying?
1: I hear what you're saying.
0: Okay, well, you know, you did lose a bet. Both of you, actually.
2: I won the bet.
0: You won the bet, but you're still out. I don't know. You got to do something.
2: Nah, I don't know about that. It sounds like I won. I beat both of you in my first year.
1: You did beat both of us. Yes, you did.
0: That's true. Hey, listen, we got to make room for Chris. She's got a chance for you to get in for Motley Crue at noon.
1: Absolutely. So listen up for the Dr. Feelgood mystery sound. And if you can figure it out, you go to our website, giantfm.com, and good luck.
0: Two tickets and $500 cash on the line. Enjoy the day.
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0: 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Niagara three-day weather.
1: Becoming a mix of sun and cloud for today with a high near 25. A few clouds tonight, low 9. Another beauty tomorrow, mainly sunny 27. Sunny on Thursday, high 27. We're at 17.
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Today is Leave Work Early Day. If you're looking for an excuse, what about saying your tooth broke? Like, is your boss really going to look inside your mouth? Just do it and see what happens. 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
1: That's what I'm looking forward to pushing ourselves musically and performance-wise to get some genuine electricity rocking in the air. 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

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Gas and diesel prices expected to go up tomorrow. 2 cents a liter for gas, 7 cents for diesel. 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

0: out, buns out. 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

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I'm Chris Lucas. Another day in the sunshine. Coming up in just a few minutes, I'm going to tell you why a woman was arrested at a bar because of Jell-O. Jell-O, yeah. That's on the way. Here's John Fogerty. 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

0: Classic Rock 91.7 Giant FM, One More Astronaut. That is, I Mother Earth. What about, oh, One More Drink? No. A woman in Florida named Diane called 911 last week, and she told the dispatcher that she needed assistance, that she was in a bar, and they would not serve her a Jell-O shot. They ignored her, obviously. She called back three times, demanding they help her with this emergency Jell-O shot situation. They eventually showed up and they arrested her. Now, just so you know, she's not some, you know, younger person. She's 68. She's been charged with misuse of 911 services, trespassing, possession of marijuana. She admitted that she had been drinking and smoking pot all day.
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1: 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Niagara three-day weather.
0: Becoming a mix of sun and cloud for us this afternoon with a high near 25. A few clouds tonight, low 9, sunny for tomorrow and Thursday. Highs near 27. We're up to 19.
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Roger Daltrey was asked if The Who have retired. He said no. He said we may tour soon. Who knows? 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

0: Classic Rock 91.7 Giant FM rocking you. That is Helix in the Sunshine. It'll be a great day to head over to the Gale Center in the Niagara Falls. In the falls. You know what's on, okay? For the next several days, it's the Birchway Book Riot. 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

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Chris Lucas with you. It's great. Oh, yeah. Lots of sunshine. Loving June so far. Here's Free.

0: Classic Rock, 91.7 Giant FM, Brian Adams with Kids Wanna Rock. Oh, it's going to be a great day if you want to spend some time outdoors. It's going to be hopping at Montebello Park, Dancing in the Park, returns to downtown St. Catharines. They're going to be doing this every Tuesday night from 7 until 9 p.m. Every Tuesday night in June, you can take part in Scottish country dancing. It's a big celebration. It's free. And the whole family is invited.
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1: 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Niagara three-day weather.
0: Mostly sunny right now. A few more clouds rolling in. It'll be a nice mix for us this afternoon with a high near 25. A few clouds tonight. Low 9. Mainly sunny tomorrow. 27 for Thursday. Sunny, a little bit cooler with a high near 19. And we are at 19.
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0: 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Mornings with Darlene and Brian. 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

0: Classic Rock 91.7 Giant FM Chilliwack. What you gonna do? I have some examples of some bizarre calls that dispatchers at 911 get. A lady called 911 from a Wendy's drive-thru because they wouldn't give her a Whopper, right? You know that Wendy's doesn't have the Whopper, but she called 911. Someone called because they were walking around and bored. You see, they were a tourist. They didn't have a lot of money, so they called 911, you know, to ask of interesting places to visit for free. Somebody admitted that when they were a child, they called 911 because grandma was trying to make them eat a hot dog. Kids do that, right? That's what they do. And this one here is very creative. Someone used to call dispatch, you know, once or twice, and you know, every day they were calling complaining that there was a ghost in the attic, you know, and they're like, okay, so they sent someone over, and what they did is the police showed up and they brought a mason jar and they went up into the lady's attic and they lit a cigarette and they blew smoke inside the mason jar, put the lid on it, then they went downstairs and said, look, we got him. They never heard from her again.
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1: Good afternoon, I'm Brandon Warby. 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A major new research initiative is taking root at Brock University. The university officially unveiled the Brock University Norris W. Walker Research Farm on Friday, marking the next phase of its Clean Agriculture for Sustainable Production project. Located on Maryville Highway, the research farm will help scientists develop virus-free grapevines, more resilient crops, and new technologies aimed at supporting sustainable agriculture. The initiative is backed by more than $14 million in combined funding, including a major gift from the late Niagara philanthropist Norris Walker. The Niagara Falls Fire Department is welcoming a familiar face in Ontario Fire Services to its leadership team. Starting June 29th, Ed Melanson will take on the role of Deputy Fire Chief of Community Risk Reduction, bringing more than two decades of experience in emergency services. Melanson most recently served as Director of Fire Services for Salgueen Shores and previously spent years with Fort Erie Fire and Emergency Services, including 5 years as Fire Chief. City officials say his experience in emergency management, firefighter training, and strategic planning will be a valuable addition to the Niagara Falls Fire Department. And the City of Welland is encouraging residents to get active this June as it joins the 2026 Participaction Community Challenge. The month-long national competition runs from June 1st to 30th and gives communities a chance to compete for the title of Canada's Most Active Community and a $100,000 grand prize. Last year, Welland finished 49th in the country and 10th in Ontario in its first year taking part. This year's campaign, called Welland Moves Together, encourages residents of all ages to stay active through walking, cycling, fitness classes, and recreation programs. In sports, here's Matt Latour with NHL Playoff Fever.
2: Game 1 of the Stanley Cup Finals between the Carolina Hurricanes and Vegas Golden Knights is set for tonight, with both teams looking for their second Stanley Cup. 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
0: 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Niagara 3-day weather.
1: Sunny today, then becoming a mix of sun and cloud with a high of 25. A few clouds tonight, a low of 9. Wednesday, mainly sunny, a high of 27. And Thursday, sunny with a high of 19. Currently, it's 19 degrees. 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

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Lunchtime in the sunshine. Brain strain on the way. This is Alice Cooper. 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
1: All right. 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
2: 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Niagara three-day weather.
3: Well, if you hoped for sunshine, you got it for the next few days. Mix of sun and cloud this afternoon. High near 25. A few clouds tonight. Low 9. Sunny tomorrow. High up to 27. Sunny for Thursday. A little bit cooler with a high near 19. We're up to 22.
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0: 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Mornings with Darlene and Brian. 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

0: 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Hello from April Wine and Chris Lucas on the Brain Strain today. 33% of women said they would change this about themselves if they could. Lori says their height. Juice says being psychotic. Shazzy says their choice in men. We have a lot of answers like husbands, boyfriends, their choice in men. Lisa says eating habits. Brenda said, how many kids they had or have? The answer I was looking for is their laugh. 33% of women say they would change their laugh if they could. I have a first name, Stacy. Stacy. We had a lot of correct answers. Stacy came up when we made the draw, picking up the $25 gift card to Mitchell's Bakery and Marketplace. We'll play again tomorrow in the noon hour.
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No Canadian teams remain alive in the playoffs. NHL Stanley Cup Game 1 is tonight. Las Vegas Knights taking on the Hurricanes in Carolina, North Carolina, Raleigh. Puck drop tonight at 8. Are you watching? Who are you going for? Send me a text. Let me know. Here's Pearl Jam on Giant FM.

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0: 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The Guess Who? That is No Time. I'm Chris Lucas. Heads up for tomorrow. If you cross the Welland Canal, the Allenburg Bridge will not be available tomorrow and Thursday between the hours of 9 a.m. to 4 p.m. as they do some maintenance. So it'll be closed to vehicles and pedestrians.
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5: 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Officials say these incidents could have been prevented by getting a locate. Avoid risky digs and always click before you dig. 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
1: 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Niagara 3-day weather.
0: Hope you get a chance to get outside, enjoy the sunshine, you know, hang out with the squirrels. You know, and the dogs at the dog park. Mix of sun and cloud for today. High near 25. We're just about there. A few clouds for tonight. Low 9. Mainly sunny again tomorrow. 27. Sunshine for Thursday. High 19. We are at 22.
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1: 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If there's room in your tank, get gas today. Experts say gas is going up 8 cents a liter overnight. 8 cents, and possibly another two or three. I filled up yesterday, so I should be good, you know, for a couple days anyway. Oh, it's too much, right? I don't know. But anyway, if there's room in the tank, pull over, get some today. Here's GNR on Giants FM.

0: 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Mornings with Darlene and Brian. 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
1: Coming up tomorrow, just after 8:30, we'll have the fine folks from the Well and Jackfish join us in studio to talk about the big party at the pond this weekend.
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1: Well, see you.
0: Okay, bye, Jeff. Well, thanks for coming in. We made you drive all the way in, but now you can go home.
1: I got things to do.
0: Yeah, I have to tell you, when I got home yesterday around, I don't know, 3 o'clock, you know, I go outside and I sit at the community picnic table.
1: Yes.
0: Overlooking the beautiful park.
1: With your squirrels.
0: With my squirrels. Okay, so get this. So I'm walking to the picnic table and somebody's in my spot.
1: The nerve.
0: The nerve. It was a squirrel. He was. I swear to God. I didn't have enough time to pull out the phone and grab a picture. I just stopped for a second and he's just sitting there in my spot at the picnic table.
1: That's nuts.
0: Isn't that just nuts?
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0: 91.7, Jonathan. That's Big Sugar. If I had my what? I don't think that's what he says. Is that what he says? I don't know. It is the Afternoon Drive radio show. Oh, by the way, be sure to get your Village of Hope Catch the Ace tickets, because they do the draw on Thursdays. 5 o'clock on Thursdays when they do the next Catch the Ace draw. And this week, the estimated jackpot, it's a huge jackpot of $20,600. That's huge. That's a big jackpot. And yes, Village Hope Niagara, of course, this is all part of the raising money for all the good work that they do. Now, if you're driving around and you happen to be by Village of Hope Niagara, they're at 2540 South Service Road there in Jordan Station. 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For all the information and phone numbers and such, just check out their website, villageofhopeniagara.org.
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2: 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Niagara three-day weather.
3: Kind of a cyclop mix for the rest of the afternoon. It's very pleasant outside there right now. Hardly any humidity. Just a few clouds overnight tonight. 9 will be the overnight low. Becoming mainly sunny tomorrow. 27 for your daytime high for your Wednesday. Thursday, sunny skies and around 19 degrees. More sunshine for Friday. High at 20. Currently, it is 23. 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

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There's a deep cut from their 1978 debut album, The Cars, and All Mixed Up. Coming up at 3, Jeff and Brandon's 3 Picks. We got 3 more songs that have something in common. All you have to do is listen closely, figure out what they have in common, text us your answer for a chance at the prize. It's always a great prize. Matter of fact, it's a humongous Hooters prize. That's right, a $50 gift card from Hooters in Niagara Falls up for grabs come 3 o'clock when we play our 3 songs. So get set. It's the unofficial coffee break radio game at 3. It is Jeff and Brandon's 3 Picks.

0: 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Black Betty Afternoon Drive Radio Show. And coming up at 4, it's the afternoon edition of Dr. Feelgood's Mystery Sound. That's right, Dr. Feelgood's Mystery Sound. Somehow, we have acquired a recording of a sound. A strange, unmistakable sound recorded on the Motley Crue tour bus. I know, really. Yes, we have this thing. So we're going to play it back at 4 o'clock, as it is also played back at earlier times in the day, 8 a.m., noon, and then, of course, here at 4 p.m. And then once you hear that mystery sound, the Dr. Feelgood mystery sound, you head over to giantfm.com, and you enter our contest for a chance to win tickets to see Motley Crue live in Toronto July 22nd, plus $500 cash. That's right. It could be yours. 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

0: Welcome to your mid-afternoon escape from the daily grind. It's time for Jeff and Brandon's Three Picks. Can you identify the common bond between these songs? 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
1: And here we are once again. The three songs, something in common. You listen to them. It text us your answer when you think they know what the something is for a chance of the prize. And again, the prize is a $50 gift card from Hooters in Niagara Falls. So let's do this thing. Here comes song number one. Jeff and Brandon's Three Picks. From the Rolling Stones. Rocks off. 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

0: There you go, song in number one. As you sometimes like to say, song numero uno.
1: No, we don't. We never say that.
0: I guess we never say that. Anyhow, that's a song, one of our three, Jeff and Brandon's three picks. Any clairvoyance in the audience?
1: No, it doesn't look like it yet.
0: Not quite not, sort of. No, you might need a couple of songs.
1: Yeah, I think so.
0: Anyhow, we do have that $50 gift card from Hooters in Niagara Falls giveaway. Hooters, where they got great specials every day.
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0: Like I said. Song number two. We got a helper song here. This is the helper song.
1: Numero dos.
0: Thank you. Yo Caro Taco Bell. Here comes song number two. Jeff and Brandon's three picks. It's from Foreigner. Urgent, classic rock, 91.7, Giant FM.

0: Okay, there's song number two, or as we like to call it, the helper song. Did it help?
1: Oh, certainly. That one helped.
0: I'm sorry, I didn't push your button.
2: Oh, I said certainly. 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
0: He works so much better when I push his button.
2: Oh, God. 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
0: 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Okay. Song 3 of 3 is always our giveaway song.
2: As it should be.
0: Yes. Just in case there's those who are still puzzled by what these songs could possibly have in common. This takes away all the puzzle. Right here, this song. Song 3 of 3. Jeff and Brandon's 3 picks. It's from Bob Seger and the Silver Bullet Band. 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

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Can you figure out the common bond? Text your guesses to 905-732-6917. 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

0: 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Dan Adams in the Summer of 69. And also doubled as our thinking song today as we tabulate the results. The texts that were sent in for our three picks. You can talk. I've pushed your button.
1: You pushed my button? Well, are you going to recap the songs?
0: I'm going to recap songs. It's just you were sitting there all silent.
1: No, I was just waiting. I was. Go ahead.
0: The silence was deafening. Song number one was Rocks Off by the Rolling Stones, then Urgent by Foreigner, then Turn the Page by Bob Seger and the Silver Bullet Band with our giveaway song.
1: Lots of answers today. We had B-sides, double albums, opening tracks from the album Horns, which is close but not quite. Keyboards, British bands, mix in the band, but no. None of those.
0: You're in a mood today.
1: I don't know. I'm weird.
0: Brent Dune's in a mood. No, what each and every one of those songs had is at some point in the song they feature the saxophone.
1: Saxophone.
0: The sexy saxophone in there.
1: John, Steve, Brett, Chris, Ken, Rick, Loki, Taz. We had John, Jeff, Scott, Rena, Dino, Kelly, and many others with the correct answer. But our winner today, Charlene Pichel of Welland. Congratulations, Charlene.
0: Charlene gets the $50 gift card from Hooters in Niagara Falls. And we'll be at this monkey business once again tomorrow. Each and every weekday at 3, it is Jeff and Brandon's Three Picks.
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1: One issue already to tell you about on the QEW. Toronto bound at Highway 10 to Mississauga. The left lane is blocked because of a collision. Starting to see a backup building through there. The Carleton Street Bridge is up and crossing at the border. The Queenston-Lewiston trucks to the U.S. a 25-minute wait. The Peace Bridge cars and trucks to the U.S. 15 to 20 minutes. And cars to Canada, a 10-minute wait. 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

0: 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Let's get Boca and Lighthouse. Definitely a summer song. Afternoon Drive radio show. Jeff and Brandon, and be on the lookout for celebrities. Celebrities are going to be in our midst towards this weekend.
1: We already had a sighting yesterday with Lou Ferrigno in Niagara Falls.
0: Lou Ferrigno was spotted in Niagara Falls yesterday.
1: Yeah.
0: And he's the TV Incredible Hulk.
1: Yes.
0: And he was in the falls because he's here for Comic-Con, which has come up this coming weekend. Friday, Saturday, Sunday.
1: Okay.
0: They're at the convention center in Niagara Falls. And but be on the lookout because, you know, you'll be sitting there going, hey, isn't that? And it could be.
1: It could be them.
0: It could be them.
1: That's right.
0: So
1: do we have some names that are going to be there?
0: Yeah. Well, so we got Lou Ferrigno. He's already in town. He came early. And why wouldn't you? You come spend a week in Niagara Falls.
1: Plenty to do.
0: That's fun to do. Priscilla Presley is going to be at the Comic-Con.
1: Okay.
0: David Arquette. Dennis Rodman. He'd be hard to miss.
1: Yeah. Oh, with his colorful hair and his stature of
0: it. And all the tats.
1: 6'7" tall.
0: Yeah. Who else is going to be hanging around? Jodie Sweetin.
1: Oh, from Full House.
0: From Full House.
1: Stephanie
0: She's
1: Tanner.
0: In town. We mentioned Lou. Who else is going to be in town? Let's see. There's all kinds of them. Vicki Lawrence. Remember from Carol Burnett Show?
1: Okay.
0: She was Mama and Mama's Family?
1: Yeah.
0: Vicki Lawrence is going to be in town this
1: She'd
0: weekend.
1: Be appearing as Mama.
0: And Kevin Clash. He was the voice of Elmo.
1: Okay.
0: So now he might be hard to spot unless you're working the drive-through window.
1: Oh, yeah.
0: Yes. Elmo wants fries with that. You know, then maybe you go, hey, are you in town for Comic-Con? You know, that could be it. But there's going to be all kinds of people in town, famous folks.
1: Are you going? Do you usually go to these Comic-Cons?
0: I don't know yet.
1: You don't know yet?
0: Okay. I don't know yet. Maybe.
1: Because you look like someone.
0: Yeah, no, he looks like me.
1: You get the double take, and they're like, hey, is that actually...
0: Is that Elmo?
1: Is that Elmo?
0: Anyhow, just if you're hanging out around Niagara Falls and you see somebody, you think they might be famous, it could very easily be as Niagara Falls Comic-Con is coming up this coming weekend.
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4: 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Niagara three-day weather.
0: Just a few clouds overnight tonight. 9 degrees will be the overnight low. Then tomorrow, mainly sunny skies for your Wednesday up to 27. Thursday, sunshine and 19. Friday, sunshine and a comfortable 20. And currently, here in the sunny south of Niagara, perched as we are at the edge of the scenic Waynesley Bog, we're sitting at 24 degrees. 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

0: 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Mornings with Darlene and Brian. Two local voices you know and love.
1: Coming up tomorrow, just after 8:30, we'll have the fine folks from the Welland Jackfish join us in studio to talk about the big party at the pond this weekend.
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1: He said it.
0: I said duty. Afternoon Drive Radio Show. Jeff and Brandon, it's time for the police blotter and for a second day in a row.
1: Doubling down?
0: Today's police blotter takes us
2: down to Florida. We welcome you to the Sunshine State.
0: It's just another example of how weird Florida can be.
1: We love it.
0: Right. Police were called by neighbors of T.J. Causey. Okay? T.J. is 79 years old, and apparently he was running around showing everything off at the apartment complex that he lives in.
1: Running through the halls of the complex.
0: 79, wow. 79 years of age.
1: That's quite ambitious.
0: Now, apparently he was wearing a G-string,
1: okay.
0: But it was, I don't know, I guess like dental floss, and it wasn't leaving anything to the imagination.
1: Oh, boy.
0: And who would want an imagination like that?
1: No. Did it say what color it was?
0: No, it did not. It did not. He's just wearing the floss, and it wasn't working. Now, TJ, he allegedly cited a Florida statute saying he was allowed to walk around naked in the building complex, and it was only illegal to walk around in parks in Florida.
1: Of course.
0: Police kind of said that.
1: Disagreed with that one.
0: No, that's incorrect. And He's been charged with indecent exposure.
1: Yes, makes sense.
0: It wasn't that thick dental tape either. It's just a dental spring.
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16: Seeing an issue in Fort Erie, Netherby Road near the QEW, there is a collision there. On the QEW, there was a collision in the Toronto-bound lanes at Highway 10 in Mississauga. Looks like that has cleared up. Elsewhere, you're just finding afternoon volume. The Lakeshore Road, Carlton Street, and Allenburg Bridges are up. And at the border, at the Peace Bridge, trucks to the U.S., a 35-minute wait. Traffic for Stephen Kanjar at the agency Niagara. Looking for a prime real estate opportunity? A 23-acre property just minutes from Highway 58, now available. Contact Stephen Kanjar at the agency Niagara. More traffic in minutes.
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2: Good afternoon, I'm Brandon Warby. 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Niagara 3-day weather details coming up. The Niagara Regional Police Service is highlighting a year of collaboration, innovation, and community-focused policing in its 2025 annual report. The report points to strong partnerships across Niagara, ongoing investments in technology and data-driven policing, and continued efforts to prevent crime while supporting vulnerable residents. Officials say road safety, proactive enforcement, and crime prevention remain key priorities throughout the year, alongside day-to-day work responding to community needs. The Police Services Board says it remains committed to oversight and community-focused policing as the service continues to evolve. Innovation in agriculture is getting a boost in Niagara. Brock University has launched the next phase of its Clean Agricultural for Sustainable Production project with the opening of the Norris W. Walker Research Farm. The facility will support research into virus-free grapevines, sustainable farming practices, and new technologies designed to help growers improve productivity and environmental performance. Researchers say the farm will serve as a living laboratory for developing stronger crops and finding solutions to challenges facing the agriculture sector. The project was made possible through federal and provincial funding, along with a multi-million-dollar contribution from the late Norris Walker and his family. And it's ATV Safety Week, and the OPP are reminding people that along with the fun, there are potential dangers with all-terrain vehicles. 240 people were killed in ATV collisions in the past 10 years, and 41 of them were passengers. The OPP also want people to remember their helmets. Half of the ATV riders killed weren't wearing one, and half were also impaired by drugs or alcohol. In sports, here's Kennedy Freeman with NHL Playoff Fever.
3: Puck drops on Game 1 of the Stanley Cup Final tonight in Raleigh, and it's expected to be electric. The Carolina Hurricanes are back on hockey's biggest stage for the first time since 2006, with fans waiting nearly two decades for this moment. They welcome the Vegas Golden Knights, who are also chasing down that second cup in franchise history. With a sold-out arena and a long-awaited return to the final, I'm sure we can expect a loud and potentially emotional start to the series. I'm Kennedy Freeman. Playoff Fever returns tomorrow morning at 8 o'clock.
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0: 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Niagara 3-day weather.
2: A few clouds tonight, a low of 9. Wednesday, mainly sunny, high of 27. Thursday, sunny with a high of 19. And Friday, sunny with a high of 20. 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
0: Yeah, it's hot. 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

0: Classic Rock 91.7, John FM, Bruce Springsteen, Prove It All Night. That's from the album Darkness on the Edge of Town that was released this date, June 2nd, back in 1978. Springsteen. Time for stuff you didn't know. It is Jeff and the great Brandon.
1: All right, what do you got today?
0: And I bet you didn't know this.
1: Okay.
0: I bet you didn't know that some towns and some cities have sidewalk robots.
1: I knew that, like, there was, like, they're testing with these Amazon delivery robots and stuff like that.
0: No, these are sidewalk robots.
1: And what do they do?
0: Well, you see, now that's, I was reading this story, because apparently these sidewalk robots, not only are they in existence and going up and down sidewalks in some towns and cities, people are just pulling over their cars, going over and tipping them over.
1: just to be nuisance.
0: Just to be jerks.
1: Well, what are the robots doing? Like, are they cleaning up garbage?
0: Again, I had to dig a little because the story was, all it kept calling them was sidewalk robots.
1: And I'm thinking, you're talking like Terminator-type robots? Or like?
0: I was thinking, these are like robot streetwalkers, you know, for guys who are into the art. R2-D2 look? I don't know.
1: Then
0: it turned out, these are just mechanical robots. They're not like humanoid. They don't have arms and legs.
1: Yeah.
0: Robots. And some towns and cities, they've been getting sued so much by people who are tripping over cracks in the sidewalk.
1: Okay.
0: They've created these robots
1: to point out the cracks.
0: To just go up and down the sidewalk and report on where there might be an issue.
1: And leave it to people to start harassing and tipping over the poor robots. Like a Roomba, but like...
0: Yeah. It's just that I guess people...
1: Feel the need to harass them.
0: I don't know that it was taking anybody's job. I don't think anybody is being employed to just walk up and down the sidewalks.
1: Looking for cracks.
0: I mean, that would be an awfully boring job. And these robots, they're trying to prevent the injuries. Finding problems, but no, they actually have video of people stopping, getting out of the cars, and these things, they're sort of tall. They're not about the size of a fire hydrant.
1: They're probably
0: kind of
1: that
0: thing.
1: Cheap, so now somebody's got to drive out there, put the robot upright,
0: stand
1: it's just
0: it up
1: like
0: again.
1: Lots of wasted time.
0: They just stop and just out of sheer malice walk up. And tip the thing. It's like modern cow tipping, I guess.
1: I guess so.
0: Hey, you want to go out and tip some sidewalk robots? Boy, that sounds like fun. Anyhow, I don't think we have these here yet.
1: I've never heard of it.
0: But they could be coming, and when they do, you too can tip over a sidewalk robot.
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11: Ongoing issues in Fort Erie, Netherby Road near the QEW. There is a collision there. If you're on the QEW, Niagara bound to Mountain Road in Niagara Falls, watch out for some debris in the left lane. The Carlton Street and Queenston Street bridges are up, and at the border, the Queenston-Lewiston trucks to the U.S. 30 minutes. The Peace Bridge cars and trucks to the U.S. a 10 to 30 minute wait. 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
1: Well, I heard a bing bing. Did you hear a bing bing? I'm sure I heard a bing bing. That means it's time to phone 905-732-6917. This is the one, the only Gas Wars. We'll get you up on the hoist and again, rotate your tires and give you a chance to win a gift card from George's Greek Village and tell you where the lowest diesel and gas prices are, at least that we could find in Niagara. So if you're all set, I think we should go to the phones. Hello, Giant FM. Who is this?
2: Hello, this is Mary. How are you guys doing?
1: It's Mary. Welcome to Gas Wars.
2: We're
1: all just doing just fine, Mary. Mary, quite contrary. What's new, Mary?
2: Nothing much. I'm just loving this beautiful weather. It just makes me feel good.
1: Isn't it perfect? It's warm, but not too warm. It's sunny, are you wearing sunscreen, Mary?
2: You know what? I put a little bit on my face, yes, but I don't really put much for the rest.
1: Just let everything else get crispy, right? There you go.
2: Well, yeah, I'm still like wearing pants, but yeah, so that's why I don't need the sunscreen yet.
1: Hey,
2: but it
1: pants.
2: Just feels good. It's perfect day.
1: Pants will give you a weird tan line. Let's see, where's the best? Best gas prices here for Mary. Best diesel price is still in Welland at $1.83. Mm-hmm. And St. Catharines on Lake Street, gasoline was spotted selling for $1.50 $1.50 on Lake Street this afternoon. But Mary, you might want to get out and get some gas or diesel if you need, because we have it on. The rumor on the streets, from those folks who seem to be in cahoots, they say that gas is going to go up 2 cents overnight tonight, and diesel could go up as much as 7 cents by tomorrow. So I'm going to top up the dieseler. That's right, I think.
2: Sounds like a good plan there, Jeff.
1: Just saying. Mary, enjoy that $25 gift card from George's Greek Village in St. Catharines. And thank you so much for joining us here today on
2: Gas Wars.
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1: Just a few clouds overnight tonight. Overnight lows can be 9. Tomorrow, sunshine again in 27. Sunny on Thursday, a little cooler. don't know, 19, 20 degrees. That's nice for Thursday. And then 20 and sunshine on Friday once again. Currently, it is 24 degrees. 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

0: 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Mornings with Darlene and Brian. 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

It's officially time for Stanley Cup chaos and another emotional roller coaster of NHL playoffs. Every weekday at 8:30, noon, and 4, we'll dive headfirst into playoff fever, tracking every goal, every hit, and every moment of why do I put myself through this? As we all chase that elusive Stanley Cup glory. Buckle up. It's

0: Tuesday.
1: Yeah, we got there.
0: Tuesday, June the 2th. Let's see. Famous people on birthdays day. Zachary Quinto, he plays Spock in some of the new Star Trek movies.
1: Oh, okay.
0: He's 49. Wayne Brady, you might know him from Whose Line Is It Anyway? And then he also is he's the host now. He took over from Monty Hall. He is the host of Let's Make a Deal.
1: Oh, is it? I didn't even know that show was back on the air.
0: No, it's still on with the costume people and waving the signs and making deals. Yeah, that's Wayne. Wayne Brady is 54. Dana Carvey. SNL legend. He's Garth in Wayne's World. The church lady. In that special.
1: In that special.
0: He was Hans of Hans and Franz fame. There to bump you up.
1: So many good characters.
0: Dana Carvey is 71. And Jerry Mathers as the Beaver.
1: The Beaver.
0: The Beeves, 78 years old today. Oh, and Larry Robinson is known as Big Bird on the Montreal Canadiens. He's in the Hockey Hall of Fame. He won 6 Stanley Cups, 2 Norris Trophies, the Conn Smythe, and as a coach, he won another Stanley Cup.
1: Wow.
0: Plus other records. Larry Robinson, born this day, 1951, which would make him, we think, what is that?
1: 75.
0: 75.
1: Yeah.
0: Good math. Good math skills.
1: They try.
0: Right there. What else is today? It's Bubba Day.
1: Bubba?
0: Bubba Day. Just Bubba. It's Bubba Day. And, you know, if you call somebody Bubba, you know the roots of the word Bubba or the name Bubba?
1: I do not know.
0: Bubba is a U.S. Southern slang word for a younger brother.
1: Oh, okay.
0: But here in Canada, it's a big-ass cup Canadians take to the bar at all-inclusive vacations and go, fill her up,
1: Well, I remember the beer store had them at one point, too. They were saying, like, mini kegs. They were called the Bubba.
0: Yeah. When we went to, I remember this one time, we were in Cuba, and you could always tell the Canadians, because we all had these big Bubbas.
1: Yeah.
0: And you go up, it's, you know, all-inclusive, all you could drink.
1: Fill her up.
0: And they put, like, 3 bottles of rum in the sucker.
1: Oh, yeah.
0: Well, Coca-Cola there you go.
1: A little splash of Coca-Cola.
0: I mean, you know, Bubba does mean different things to different people, but today is Bubba Day. And finally, today is Rotisserie Chicken Day.
1: Stop by and pick one up on your way home for dinner.
0: We like to call it Bubba Chicken.
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17: There was a problem on Netherby Road near the QEW, a collision there. Looks like that has cleared up. On the 406, if you're traveling northbound near Highway 20, you're finding quite a bit of a backup through there. Not quite sure what is going on there yet, but you will find some delays in that area. The Carlton Street, Queens Street, and Mallaby Avenue bridges are up. And at the border, the Queenston Lewiston trucks to the U.S. 20 minutes, the Peace Bridge trucks to Canada and to the U.S. a 10 to 20 minute wait.
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1: Good afternoon, I'm Brandon Warby. A few clouds tonight, your classic rock 91.7 Giant FM Niagara three-day weather details coming up. The Niagara Falls Fire Department has named Ed Melanson its new Deputy Fire Chief of Community Risk Reduction, effective June 29th. Melanson brings more than 20 years of fire service experience to the position, most recently serving as Director of Fire Services and Community Emergency Management Coordinator for Saugeen Shores. His career began as a volunteer firefighter in Fort Erie in 2005, where he eventually rose through the ranks to become Fire Chief. The new Deputy Chief will be responsible for leading fire prevention, public education, and risk reduction initiatives across the city. Out Niagara is offering free support to municipalities across Niagara that want to move ahead with pride flag raisings during Pride Month. Vice Chair Mike Abel says the pride flag is about more than a symbol. It's a reflection of the work communities continue to do around inclusion.
2: We thought that, you know, Out Niagara offering these municipalities a constructive path forward was really good. As a board, what we felt was that the pride flag really mattered and the visibility of that flag represents is relevant. That flag is a starting point, not a finish line.
1: Out Niagara has reached out to all 13 municipalities in Niagara and says several have already responded positively. And while it is looking to climb the national rankings in this year's Participation Community Challenge, the city is inviting residents, schools, businesses, and community groups to track physical activity throughout June as part of the nationwide competition promoting healthy living. Welland made a strong debut in 2025, placing 49th in Canada and 10th in Ontario. City officials say every walk, workout, bike ride, and recreation activity will count toward Welland's goal of becoming one of Canada's most active communities. In sports, NHL playoffs tonight is game one of the Stanley Cup Final with Las Vegas at Carolina. And to baseball, the Jays continue their road trip tonight in Atlanta against the Braves. The next time you're scrolling through your phone, visit NiagaraDailyNews.ca and see what Niagara's talking about. 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
0: 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Niagara three-day weather.
1: A few clouds tonight, a low of 9. Wednesday, mainly sunny, high of 27. Thursday, sunny with a high of 19. And Friday, sunny with a high of 20. 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

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Under Pressure, Afternoon Drive Radio Show with Jeff and the great Brandoon. Here it is. This is our hour of power. Later on this hour, we've got a law. It's a weird law, strange law, it's real law on the segment we like to call It's the Law. And, oh gosh, yeah, another stupid joke. One of us will tell the other guy a truly stupid joke. That is just minutes away. Stay with us.

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1: Hello.
0: Coffee's for. And it is the Afternoon Drive Radio Show, and this is the part of the show where one of us typically tells the other guy a stupid, stupid joke. And I think it's your turn.
1: I got one if you want.
0: Okay. If you want to be stupid,
1: oh,
0: be
1: I
0: stupid.
1: Love being stupid. Okay. You ready?
0: Yeah.
1: A magician told his audience he was going to vanish on the count of three.
0: Mm-hmm.
1: He counted. Mm-hmm. Uno. Dos. Disappeared without a trace.
0: Oh, jeez.
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2: 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Niagara on-time traffic.
12: If you're traveling northbound on the 406 near Highway 20, looks like there's some construction work going on through there. You might find some delays. Also seeing a stalled vehicle on the QEW Toronto bound ramp at Walker's Line in Burlington. That is in the right lane. The Carlton Street and Clarence Street bridges are up. And at the border, the Queenston Lewiston trucks to the U.S. 20 minutes. The Peace Bridge cars and trucks to the U.S. 15 to 25 minutes. And trucks to Canada, a 15-minute wait. Traffic for Stephen Kanjar at the agency Niagara. A 5,000-square-foot building. No hydro bill. 23 acres of redevelopment potential. And a motivated seller. Contact Stephen Kanjar at the agency Niagara. More traffic in minutes.
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0: 91.7 Giant FM Collective Soul on the Afternoon Drive radio show. Jeff and Brandon, and we got a report of a vehicle fire out there.
1: Yeah, QW Niagara bound at Mountain Road in Niagara Falls. All lanes are closed there at the moment as they work on this vehicle fire, but it is quite a heavy backup. Things are starting to fill in through there, so expect delays if you are on the QEW. That's, again, traveling 40 rebound near Mountain Road in Niagara Falls.
0: And thanks to Traffic Spotters for mentioning that to us. It hadn't popped up on the map yet. Sometimes it takes a minute before stuff pops up on the map. If you see stuff on the roads, don't assume it's popped up on our map.
1: And let us know.
0: Please. Let us know.
1: You can text us, call us, whatever.
0: Yeah. Some smoke signals. But let us know. Let us know if you do see traffic problems. Anyhow, meanwhile, back at a ranch, I'm Jeff, he's Brandon, and this headline made me look.
1: Okay.
0: Headline reads, groups of unknown men mysteriously emerging from New York City sewers.
1: Oh, here we go. Teenage Mutant Ninja Turtles.
0: That was my first thought. You know, is that Donatello or Leonardo or Shredder there? There's been reports, and I guess surveillance cameras and things have seen in the dead of night just groups of men, unknown men, emerging from manhole covers in various parts of New York City.
1: Weird. What are they doing? They're just coming out of the manholes?
0: And they're
1: carrying on their business and that's it?
0: Yeah, they're just seen emerging from the New York City sewer system. They're evidently not
1: turtles.
0: They're not turtles. And they don't have the uniforms of, say, any of the various organizations or
1: like sewer workers or maintenance crews
0: that would be in there. So it doesn't look like they should be in there. They're just emerging from these manhole covers. So now, technically, I guess going in the sewers is trespassing.
1: It's kind of dangerous, too, because you don't know what kind of gases you're going to run into.
0: In New York City, of course.
1: Especially in New York.
0: Alligators. Strange ghosts from Ghostbusters or whatever.
1: Pizza rats.
0: But here's the speculation as to why they might be doing this.
1: Okay.
0: This made me look. Okay. Authorities believe that these guys might be scouring the sewers for valuables that somehow get into the sewer system.
1: Something that got flushed. Accidentally.
0: So they're looking for precious treasures.
1: Well, they'll find some treasures in the New York sewer system.
0: Oh, I'm sure they'll find a couple of nuggets.
1: Gross.
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0: 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Niagara 3-day weather.
1: Just a few clouds overnight. Tonight, overnight lows going to be 9 degrees. Tomorrow becoming mainly sunny with a high 27. Thursday, sunshine and 20. Friday, sunshine and 20. Currently, we're still sitting at 24 degrees. 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

0: 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Mornings with Darlene and Brian. 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

0: 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Closer to the hearts, it is the Afternoon Drive radio show as we once again hit the law books, looking for weird, strange laws, and oh, there's one now.
1: Oh, look at that.
0: Our segment is called It's the Law. Today's law is peculiar to Nebraska.
1: Okay.
0: The Cornhuskers
1: Day. Go Huskers.
0: Cornhuskers Day of Nebraska, where it's illegal for bar owners to sell beer unless they're also brewing a kettle of soup.
1: Yep, got to have that food with the alcohol. Got to have something there to absorb
0: that. What do you call it? Is that a shanty?
1: No. A shanty? Yeah. Is it a shanty like a song?
0: No, they used to have a shanty. It was a beer with, I think, ginger ale. It was quite popular for a period.
1: That might be interesting.
0: It tasted disgusting, but it was popular.
1: You got to have that bowl of soup there.
0: No, you have to have a kettle of soup.
1: At least a kettle of soup.
0: No, it says you also have to be brewing a kettle of soup in order to sell beer, because if there's anything beer will do is make you want soup.
1: Yeah, beer and soup together at last.
0: Mm. But if you're ever in Nebraska and you're looking to buy some beer, just know that if you're also in the mood, you got a hankering for some soup, they got a whole kettle of soup brewing out back. It's the law.
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18: Ongoing issues on the QEW, Niagara bound at Mountain Road in Niagara Falls. The right lane is blocked. There's a vehicle fire. You're finding quite a bit of a delay through there. At the canal bridges, the Lakeshore Road and Carlton Street bridges are up. And at the border, the Rainbow Cars to Canada, 20 minutes. The Peace Bridge Trucks to Canada, a 20-minute wait. 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
1: No,
0: it is Jeff and Brandon on the Afternoon Drive radio show. And time for another Bizarro World's Record.
1: Okay, where are we going?
0: Georgia.
1: Go down to Georgia.
0: Georgia.
1: Lovely this time
0: of
1: year.
0: Dear Magnolia.
1: I say.
0: Mint julep. let's see. Down there in Georgia, where Alicia Wiley has a collection of Wonder Woman memorabilia.
1: Okay.
0: That's cool. Has now surpassed everybody else's Wonder Woman memorabilia collection.
1: There's more than one?
0: Alicia says she has 1,581 individual different items of Wonder Woman.
1: That's what amazes me about these world records, is the amount of like different items that people have of said whatever.
0: Well, that's just it. Not just finding them, the fact that they make 1,581 different things with Wonder Woman on it.
1: That's amazing.
0: Her collection includes Funko Pops, comic books, figurines, action figures, specialty toys. Well, you got like those Wonder Woman specialty toys, and branded merchandise, and officially has been counted at 1,581 different Wonder Woman items.
1: That's a lot of items.
0: A Bizarro World's Record for Alicia Wiley of Georgia. Georgia.
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11: Ongoing issues on the QEW, Niagara bound at Mountain Road in Niagara Falls. There was a vehicle fire. Cleanup continues there. Elsewhere on the QEW, still some volume spots, but things are starting to move along. The Carlton Street and Mellonby Avenue bridges are up, and at the border, the Queenston-Lewiston cars to the U.S. 20 minutes. The Rainbow cars to Canada 25 minutes, and the Peace Bridge trucks to Canada a 15-minute wait. 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More traffic in minutes.
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0: 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Tom Petty and the Heartbreakers, Don't Come Round Here No More. Afternoon Drive radio show, and it's game one of the Stanley Cup Finals this evening.
1: Down to two teams. Here we are.
0: Yep, Las Vegas Golden Knights and the North Carolina Hurricanes go head-to-head in the finals of the Stanley Cup.
1: Yeah, it should be pretty interesting. You know, a couple former Leafs playing on either team there. Mm-hmm. Mitch Marner, Freddie Anderson. So, yeah. And us Leafs fans, yeah. You know, I mean, what do you say?
0: Who says the Leafs never make it to the Stanley Cup? Well, you got to add the word former in front of their name.
1: Yeah. Well, it should be good, though. I'm looking forward to watching it. I'll check it out.
0: And so game one goes tonight. It's Las Vegas, North Carolina in the Stanley Cup Finals.
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4: 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Niagara 3-day weather.
0: Partly cloudy skies overnight. Tonight's overnight lows can be around 9 degrees. Then tomorrow, becoming mainly sunny with a high of 27. Sunshine on Thursday, high at 20. Sunshine for Friday, high at 20. And currently it is 23 degrees. 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

0: 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Mornings with Darlene and Brian. Two local voices you know and love.
1: Coming up tomorrow, just after 8:30, we'll have the fine folks from the Well and Jackfish join us in studio to talk about the big party at the pond this weekend.
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0: 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It is the Afternoon Drive radio show with Jeff and Brandon. And time for a strange but true fact.
1: All right.
0: Strange but true. The shortest regularly scheduled commercial airline flight in the world is in Scotland.
1: Okay. Shortest schedule. So shortest like from point schedule. A to point B.
0: Right. Yes. And they do this on a regular basis. Okay. The flight goes between two islands. It's the Orkney Islands in Scotland. Okay. Mm-hmm. So they're just off the coast. Two islands. And the flight lasts about 80 seconds. 80
1: you
0: seconds
1: swim across the water,
0: you know, and in that time they still have time to bring you peanuts.
1: Of course,
0: sure.
1: 80
0: seconds.
1: So it's not even
0: 80
1: a minute and a
0: seconds.
1: Half. Wow,
0: 80 seconds. That's the world's shortest commercial flight in the world. There in Scotland.
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5: There was an issue on the QEW, Niagara bound at Mountain Road in Niagara Falls, the right lane. There was a vehicle fire. Looks like they're still doing some cleanup there. Just keep an eye out for that if you're through that area. Over at the border at the Peace Bridge, cars to the U.S., a 10-minute wait. The Rainbow, cars to Canada, a 25-minute wait. And the Peace Bridge, cars and trucks to Canada, a 10 to 20-minute delay. 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

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Headstones after Aerosmith. This is Dream On. 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

0: Classic rock at night, Headstones, When Something Stands for Nothing. Happy Tuesday. It is National Leave Work Early Day today. If you missed it, well, maybe you can do it again tomorrow, although it won't be the actual official day, so you may have to come up with a different excuse. Better than, oh, my kids need to be picked up from school. That's always the big one, right? When you've got an excuse to go somewhere, you use your kids for it. That's one of the benefits of being a parent.
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0: 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Niagara three-day weather.
1: A few clouds tonight, a low of 9. Wednesday, mainly sunny, a high of 27. Thursday, sunny with a high of 19. And Friday, sunny with a high of 20.
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0: 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Mornings with Darlene and Brian. Two local voices you know and love.
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